0: with me, talk with me. Now we know everyone's got an era, and it's almost summer, so the VOD is totally pink. 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

0: Hey, it's Hunter and Kush, and in the Lowcountry, we celebrate the courage, vision, and determination that built our nation and continues to inspire us today. 92.5 Kickin' Country honors America's 250th birthday, because here in South Carolina, we've always been the revolution. South Carolina fought and outsmarted the British with palmetto trees that absorbed cannon fire. Charleston's independence was won with trees, dude.
1: That's right, trees!
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0: with me, talk with me. Now we know everyone's got an era, and it's almost summer, so the VOD is totally pink. Kicking Country is sending you to see Megan Maroney, the Cloud 9 Tour, in Greensboro, North Carolina. 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

0: with me. 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Five Kicking Country is sending you to see Megan Maroney, the Cloud Nine Tour in Greensboro, North Carolina. 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

0: It's Hunter and Kush, and in the Lowcountry, we celebrate the courage, vision, and determination that built our nation and continues to inspire us today. 92.5 Kicking Country honors America's 250th birthday, because here in South Carolina, we've always been the revolution. South Carolina fought and outsmarted the British with palmetto trees that absorbed cannon fire. Charleston's independence was won with trees, dude.
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with me, talk with me. Now we know everyone's got an era, and it's almost summer, so the VOD is totally pink. Two-five Kicking Country is sending you to see Megan Maroney, the Cloud Nine Tour, in Greensboro, North Carolina. So girl, get your pink, your bestie, and let's go! Kicking's gotcha. June 6, 92.5 Kicking Country is sending you to Greensboro for the Cloud Nine Tour with Megan Maroney. Tickets, hotel, done. 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You could be at Megan Maroney, the Cloud Nine Tour. Talk about fire for your Instagram. Megan, the Cloud Nine Tour. And you. Who's got you, girl?

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0: tried professionalism once. It felt weird. It's Hunter, Jessica, and Kush on 92.5 Kickin' Country.
1: Oh, it's just the two of us. We can make it if we try.
2: Just the two of us.
1: Hunter was feeling a little funky yesterday, and we were like, dude, you're coughing your germs all over everything.
2: Stay home with the funk.
1: That's right.
2: Don't bring in the funk.
1: Don't need that funk. Yeah. Yeah, because Memorial Day weekend is coming up.
2: Are we going to make this morning a musical?
1: Oh, no, don't even. Because I would. I would sing it all. And you hate musicals, so.
2: I don't hate it. I love them. I don't go to all
1: you
2: of them.
1: You fast forward during the singing. You've said that before.
2: Oh, that was during the
1: Golden, the Huntrix.
2: Yeah, the Huntrix. That's not a musical. That's
1: yes,
2: a,
1: it was.
2: That's a vehicle to promote pop music.
1: Exactly.
2: And
1: the
2: demons.
1: Music, the music was great in the Demon
2: It was.
1: Hunters.
2: I just didn't need it. I didn't need it to get the plot, and I just wanted to get through that part and get, you know, see it. But no, like if they have a pack musical or something, I love doing that.
1: Yeah.
2: And we could do a musical.
1: Have you seen their lineup for next year? It is incredible. If you enjoy Broadway shows and stuff like that, go check out the Coliseum's website. And they've got big shows.
2: This year was really
1: coming.
2: Good.
1: Yeah, Hamilton's coming. Yeah. Did you see that?
2: That's so long.
1: Is it?
2: It is. I mean, I'm not dissing it because I liked it. You know, I watched it on whatever streaming service had it or whatever.
1: Yeah.
2: But man, it was long.
1: I've never seen it. I've heard everybody talk about it in the music from it. That's going to be a huge one.
2: Book of Mormon's.

0: too.
1: Book of Mormon's coming.
0: I saw that on Broadway.
1: Did you?
0: So I'll be interested to see that here. Because I marvel at the talent that comes to do the musicals at the PAC. Mm-hmm. And I'm in no way, it's like going to, I'm not trying to diss it. Maybe my comparisons aren't exactly perfect, but it's like, they're so good. And then when you go see a Broadway show, you're like, wow. Yeah. It's like the major leagues. It's like, if I go to a River Dogs game, those players are really good.
1: Yeah.
0: But there's a marked difference between what they do and even if you get to AAA. Mm-hmm. And it's just like, wow, they're good. But then
1: I saw Phantom of the Opera on Broadway.
0: Whoa!
1: That was huge.
0: See?
1: Yeah. But like, they call it Best of Broadway.
0: Yeah.
1: They have The Notebook, The Bodyguard, and Mrs. Doubtfire all coming next year, which is crazy. Hello! Yeah, that's right. So, check that out on their website. But we want to start off the show. We are down a player. Mm-hmm. a player. Hunter's not here.
0: He's injured.
1: We've got stuff to do, like our keyword for mm-hmm. Morgan Wallen. We're sending you on a trip to Baltimore. To see Morgan
0: Wallen. MNC Bank Stadium, the bank.
1: That's right. We're taking you to the bank. That's going to come with your tickets, your airfare, your hotel, all of that's included. And your keyword this hour is a repeat from something we had on Friday. Heartless. Text the word heartless, HEARTLESS. Text it to 972-9292. It's only good until 7 o'clock.
0: Yeah.
1: It's only good until 7.
0: Yeah. No, you

0: That's
1: yeah,
0: right.
1: Yeah, yeah.
2: That's true. Yeah. No, but yeah, I've Googled, and they've added a bedroom to my childhood home. And they painted it. It used to be the little greenhouse on the corner.
1: Uh-huh.
2: Now it's got some yellow side paneling or something. It's sad.
1: Bless it.
2: I know.

0: 92.5 King and Country, Hunter, Jesse, and Kush down a player. Hunter's not here today, not feeling well. So we said, stay yo behind at home. Don't bring that to work.
1: He's all hacking yesterday.
0: I know. And I was like, cover your mouth when you cough.
1: Right.
0: But yeah, so he's not feeling good. So he'll be back hopefully tomorrow. He did text us this morning. After he told us yesterday he wasn't coming in, he reminded us at 4 o'clock.
1: He said he probably wasn't coming in, I think. And, and the thing about, like, he knows I hate probably. Just tell me.
0: I know, right? Just go ahead and make the call now.
1: Yeah.
0: Right.
1: Let's see. What did he say yesterday? I took a nap. Still don't feel 100. I'm going to eat vitamin C, but I may take tomorrow off so I don't get worse. Not sure if it's really bad allergies or a cold. See, and there's nothing wrong with knowing then you're taking the day off.
0: Yeah. Just, but I think he tried to sleep it off, and he didn't feel better.
1: Yeah, and he NyQuil'd up, too. NyQuil and vitamin C usually does a trick.
0: If you NyQuil up and you're up at 4 o'clock in the morning, anyway, yeah. I will say, right? I'm wondering if it's allergies. I went to Charleston Asthma and Allergies website just to check the pollen count. They said grass pollen is, like, really high right now. Mm. So if you feel a little snotty, a little sniffly, it could be because of that.
1: Yeah.
0: But either way, something's going on, too, I think, with the humidity and the weather outside. Somebody said the radio station sounds like it has two stations going at one time.
1: Really?
0: That's, like, I guess a weather
1: thing. I was listening to another station, the sports station, and there was something else coming in, too.
0: Yeah.
1: That was weird. So something, there must be something in the atmosphere.
0: There must be some Tauros
1: in the atmosphere.
0: So, yeah, that's what that might be this morning. Does that happen if you listen on streaming? Or is it just on the radio?
1: Probably just streaming. Streaming. Radio's atmospheric.
0: Yeah, so maybe go to the app. Listen on the app. Maybe it'll clear up.
1: Yeah, listen on your phone in the TuneIn app.
0: Mm-hmm. Mm-hmm. But either way, yesterday, we were talking a little bit off the air because I'm the type of person getting up early, I usually go home every day and take a nap.
1: Right.
0: Like, I'll do some stuff around the house, but honestly, I've said this before, when I go home, a lot of people are still working, so I don't have a lot of things to do, and I don't want to go out and spend a lot of money, I don't want to go shopping, so I just sit at home, and I'm like, fine, I'll take a nap, you know?
1: Yeah.
0: So, but here lately, I've been changing up my protein intake, and I've been, like, doing some stuff, so where, like, now I just don't feel as tired as I used to.
1: What's your protein source?
0: I'm doing a protein shake in the morning. I have a certain amount of protein in my lunch, that kind of deal.
1: All right.
0: But, so I have not been napping lately, but yesterday took a solid hour and a half nap.
1: What time?
0: That was probably from like 12 to 1:30.
1: Oh, okay. So early.
0: Maybe a little after, but I have a rule about napping.
1: Which is?
0: Don't nap after 4 o'clock.
1: Makes sense.
0: Because trying to go to bed early, because we get up early. If I take any kind of nap after 4 o'clock, I'm not going to be able to sleep.
1: Yeah, it's no bueno. Because I can't say never, but rarely do I take a nap during the day. When I first started doing this, after not getting up early for my entire life.
0: What time would you normally get up before you were doing mornings?
1: To do the afternoons?
0: Mm-hmm.
1: Normally, I'd get up between 9:30 and 10. But sleeping until 11.
0: Yeah.
1: Like, that's the one thing I could always do, like, if I was out on a Wednesday and I'm out and it's 9:30 and I should go home, but I'm not gonna, and I know it's going to be a late night, I can be like, I'll just sleep in tomorrow and go in late. Cause I like working at night. My clock has always been get into work later
0: and work later, sleep in,
1: do the show, and then work until 8 or 9.
0: Oh, wow.
1: You know, because that's just how my clock was always set. And now, when I first started doing mornings, my mission was not to take a nap as soon as I got off, and don't go straight home and take a nap, because then my sleep patterns that I'm trying to will be blown. So I find stuff to do, whether it's disc or I go play some disc golf, go to the driving range, run errands, play golf.
0: Right, yeah. You know,
1: just find something to do. And yesterday I fell asleep for 20 minutes on the couch between like 5 and 5:30 sometime.
0: Oh, gosh.
1: And I could not sleep last night. I never have a hard time falling asleep. I am a professional Olympic caliber sleeper.
0: I would like to say I am too. Like, I have not.
1: Then say it.
0: But yesterday, that nap got me all

0: myself, even napping that early, I could not go to bed till almost 11 o'clock last night. I know. It was like, I kept looking at the clock and it was like 10:36. I'm like, I'm never going to get to sleep.
1: Yeah. And it's just like, we're going to get to this, but I've never thought there was anything like too much sleep.
0: Harmful
1: about too much sleep. Too little sleep. I totally get it. Your body restores. It refreshes while you sleep. So you need a certain amount of sleep.
0: Yeah.
1: But too much sleep? Ha! Pish posh. Poppycock. I don't believe it.
0: Yeah. We now know the sweet spot for sleep.
1: Yes.
0: The sweet spot. The amount of time that you should sleep, whether it's not enough or too much.
1: And you'll live to be 200.
0: And you'll live to be 200.
1: Yeah. We'll tell you what it is.

0: And you'll live to be 200.
1: Yeah, we'll tell you what it is.
2: 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Gerald's Tires and Brakes, 843 traffic.
3: So far, so good for the early Tuesday morning commute. No accidents or breakdowns on the traffic board. And looking at the traffic cams, volume of traffic is still fairly light. Not seeing any major holdups or slowdowns. 972-1150.
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1: Since I'm feeling nice today, Hunter's not here today. He's a little under the weather. I'm going to give the keyword one more time for Morgan Wallen. That flyaway, it is heartless, H-E-A-R-T-L-E-S-S. That's going to be all one word. Text that to 972-9292, and you're in the running for that flyaway trip to see Morgan in Baltimore.
2: Baltimore.
1: I can't even mess it up. Baltimore. I'm going to say all the syllables. Baltimore. But text it to 972-9292. That keyword is only good till 7. We'll have another keyword at 8, 11, 4, and 5.
2: All right.
1: But we were talking about naps and how much we sleep at night. On average, if you have to give it a number, how much, how many hours of sleep do you get at night?
2: Oh, now?
1: Yeah.
2: Oof. I'm going to say 8 to 4. So 8 on average. Yeah.
1: Eight at night to four in the morning. Okay. Yeah. I was like, 8 to 4. That's kind of backward. I get about 6.5 to 7 hours of sleep every
2: night. My bedtime's in an hour and a half.
1: Gosh, that's a lot of sleep.
2: That's average, though, because I still, even though I've been doing this now for, 9 months or so, I'm still not consistent.
1: Yeah.
2: On my bedtimes. I don't know if I ever will be, just because of life. So I would say on average, I get 8 hours of sleep. Last night, I didn't fall asleep till 9:30 because I freaking slipped off on a nap, 20-minute nap at 5 o'clock. It's like, ugh, I knew it would kill me. So I slipped off at 9:30 last night after reading. I'm bringing reading back into my going-to-sleep ritual because it helps me. Trying to, man. Especially last night because I knew I might not fall asleep till 11. But I'd say 8 hours.
1: 8 hours is your average.
2: That's average. I prefer 10 and a half.
1: See, I'm the same way. My mom used to laugh and she'd be like, you can't function without 9 hours of sleep.
2: Right.
1: But I've learned to function. So 6.5 to 7 is kind of where I fall.
2: Okay. My favorite is when I get up in the morning about 5 o'clock on the weekends and I go pee pee.
1: And then I go back to sleep.
2: And then I go back to sleep and I wake up 5 hours later and I am drooling, man.
1: What? You can sleep that long?
2: Oh, yeah.
1: See, if my dog wants to go out at 6 o'clock in the morning on Saturday morning, I can go back to sleep till about 7:30 and then I'm awake.
2: Just why I don't want to take care of anything.
1: But we found this new study and it's talking about the sweet spot for sleep. And apparently, you've always heard, if you don't get enough sleep, it can affect your body negatively.
2: Especially, right.
1: Not enough sleep.
2: Right.
1: But now they're saying if you get too much sleep every night, it can affect your body negatively.
2: Pish posh.
1: You think?
2: Pish posh.
1: Because I was telling you this off the air, and you're like, there's no way.
2: I know.
1: Getting too much sleep can
2: hurt
1: you.
2: There's no such thing.
1: So I'll tell you. Here's the breakdown of it. The sweet spot of sleep is between 6.4 hours to 7.8 hours a night.
2: So six, basically 6.5 to 7.

0: 7 and just a half. Under 8.
1: So just, let's just say 6.5 to 8 hours of sleep.
0: No.
1: That's the sweet spot. Less than 6 hours is linked to cardiovascular disease.
0: I get that.
1: Type 2 diabetes, high blood pressure, obesity, kidney disease, and more. Okay?
0: You just described me.
1: But like you're getting enough sleep.
0: If I got kidnapped and you said, what does he look like? These? Just check his vitals.
1: Diabetes.
0: Just check his vitals. You'll know it's him.
1: Oh, your medical ailments.
0: Yeah.
1: Now, I have never heard of this, but they say getting more than 8 hours of sleep can affect your brain. Listen to this. Oh, my God. This is terrible. It can show up as conditions like major depressive disorder, bipolar disorder, and schizophrenia.
0: Really?
1: Huh. So you can have schizophrenic actions or thoughts or whatnot if you're having over 8 hours of sleep on average?
0: Man, that's weird. I wonder if you become more than one person, like multiple personalities. Is that like kind of being schizophrenic?
1: I don't know.
0: Is that like, you know, don't wake us up until 11? It's only you, dude. Yeah, I know, but I'm schizophrenic because I get too much sleep. I'm
1: getting way too much sleep.
0: Yeah, so.
1: Yeah, right.
0: I mean, the excited athletic part of me wants to get up early, but the rest of the slugs inside of me are like, man, shut up.
1: I was going to say, your mind is like, nah, dog, just stay in bed.
0: All the other, like the 4 out of 5 personalities inside of me, they're lazy. They're right. Telling the one personality, they're like, nah, man, not leave here. Us alone.
1: Yeah, just go back to bed.
0: Yeah. We'll kick you out of the body if you don't knock it off. Ooh. I can evict the healthy

0: 92.5, kicking country. It's Jessica and Kush. Hunter's out today. That's Post Malone at the end. It sounds like a woman.
1: That is totally Post Malone.
0: Ever since that song came out until this very moment, I thought that they maybe had like maybe one of the producers was in there, and at the end they were like, hey, you know what? We could use there at the end a little female touch, a little female up there, like, pour me a drink. You know, that's Post Malone.
1: That is Post Malone at the end. Yes,
0: because I looked it up on the internet, I couldn't find it.
1: Because it's Post Malone.
0: Well, yeah. Well, now.
1: Ooh, can I throw in a little bit of drama?
0: Of course.
1: So apparently, Miranda Lambert was spotted at the No Doubt show at the Sphere in Las Vegas.
0: Uh-huh.
1: And if you're following along, Gwen Stefani of No Doubt is married to Blake Shelton, mm-hmm. Miranda Lambert's ex. And there is video circulating on the internet now of Miranda Lambert at the Sphere at the No Doubt show mm-hmm. singing, sorry, I'm not home right now. I'm walking in the spider web. And people are like, what? Like, the internet is literally exploding right now. They're like, why is she at Gwen Stefani's show?
0: That was like two wives ago.
1: No, it wasn't.
0: For Blake, wasn't it?
1: No.
0: Wasn't he married in between them?
1: No.
0: There was a big space.
1: He had a first wife, I think.
0: Oh, that's right.
1: And then Miranda, and then Gwen.
0: But there was a space between Miranda and Gwen, right?
1: Wasn't there a little bit, yeah.
0: I mean, and aren't they getting old? Like, I read where, like, Miranda's like, she's repairing bridges. She's mending bridges. She did a song with
1: Casey Musgraves.
0: Thank you.
1: Yeah.
0: And I guess they hated each other.
1: There was a lot of rumor that there was some animosity towards.
0: They would talk smack about each other and went back to us like one song choice back when they were first starting out or something.
1: Mm-hmm.
0: And that and I can't believe I'm getting into that. I don't do the drama. Yeah, I don't do the drama, but I was like, but I like it when they bury the hatchet when somebody just is the adult in the room, because I think Miranda heard a song or found a song. And she said, this is me and Casey.
1: Yeah.
0: And she called her. And Casey's like, what? You know, like, what's going on? She goes, I think we should do a song together. Really? And they did. I haven't heard it yet. I've been mm-hmm. trying to track it down. And I will track it down today. But they did a song. So it's good to see. Long-term beef, I never got. It's like somebody grow up. And just
1: maturity.
0: Be like,
1: there's some kind of maturity.
0: And if you reach out and you offer the olive branch and they're like, nah, man, get out my face. That's on them. That's mm-hmm. a them thing, not a you thing. I understand having beef with people. I mean, there's sometimes where I don't talk to somebody because I'm mad at them or they're mad at me. But it's never that bad.
1: But I think it was like back in the day, it was a lot harder for women to actually and support women because you were competing against each other.
0: Right.
1: Harder than any man had to do in the country music side. The pop world, I think women kind of don't do a lot in pop. But mm-hmm. I feel like country music, it was like we only have room for one female at a time.
0: Right. And that's silly.
1: And so that was kind of hard.
0: And that was silly, but they knew it. And I mean, it was, I hate saying this. I hate this cliche. It is what it is, or it was what it was.
1: Mm-hmm.
0: It sucked because it's silly that one at a time. That's just dumb.
1: Right, but now they're supporting each other and they're vocal about it. Like Ella in her Female Vocalist of the Year mm-hmm. award two nights ago at the ACMs, she was praising all the women. So
0: as she should be.
1: Yeah.
0: But anyway, it was nice to see Miranda trying to rebuild those bridges.
1: Yeah, but people are going like, "What? What are you doing? What are you doing?" But we got to get into our earworm, and we're going to go back to our sleep conversation. We were talking about the sweet spot of sleep. A new study has come out saying you can actually harm yourself by sleeping too much on average.
0: Oh,
1: so the sweet spot of sleep is 6.4 hours to 7.8 hours per night on average.
0: The only thing I can think of, the only way I can think of that I might harm myself if I sleep too much is I might drown.
1: In your drool?
0: In my drool. That's it. So.
1: Or you could be like Hunter, like he admitted last week, that he likes to rub his face in the drool spot of his pillow.
0: To cool himself off.
1: To cool himself off. You roll in your spit.
0: You're gross, bro.
1: I know.
0: So gross.
1: We can say that. Yeah, now that he's not here to defend himself.
0: We say it to him here anyway.
1: Right.
0: Because it is, and he knows it.
1: And we were going to play another song, but we didn't have it, actually.
0: Right,
1: so.
0: We'll play it tomorrow. We'll track it down. We'll play it tomorrow, just because it's been your earworm, literally, for all week, right?
1: Since the weekend.
0: But we're not going to blow it yet.
1: We're not going to blow it yet.
0: Find out tomorrow.
1: So, we're going to, like, I feel like this might be the most annoying earworm that we've played.
0: Really?
1: And I like Aerosmith.
0: Yeah, me too. I love Aerosmith.
1: But we're all going to sing loud.
0: This is annoying. Okay, you ready?
1: Okay, go.
0: It starts off, I got the cold version, so it's going to be no intro.
1: Okay.
0: Yeah, here we go.
2: I could stay awake just to hear you breathing. Watch you smile while you are sleeping. Why
1: get too much sleep, though. I could spend my life

0: Again, if you sleep more than 7.8 hours on average, apparently you can get schizophrenia. According to studies, it leads to major depressive disorder, bipolar disorder, and schizophrenia. If you're getting more sleep than you need.
1: Right. If you get less sleep, you have just, you know,
0: like kidney disease, obesity. Yeah,
1: that's all.
0: Cardiovascular disease. So there is a sweet spot in sleep.
1: So
0: 6.4 to 7.8.
1: So the more you sleep, the more the sickness moves up through your body to your brain.
0: To your brain. Yeah.
1: So it's like getting a brain amoeba. And then today at noon, when you're at lunch, all of a sudden you start belting out over that burrito.

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1: 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No other problems on the roadway as far as wrecks or breakdowns. Volume of traffic building, but for the most part, flow of traffic still looks good. 972-1150.

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0: But no.
1: It's still steak.
0: And
2: it's still steak, baby.
1: It's still a teddy bear,
0: it's not Hall steak. Yeah. Like, if they're the A+, if Hall's on a scale from 1 to 100 is the 100, I would say that my steak is about an 86, 87.
1: Okay.
0: I'll give myself that much credit.
1: What do you do? How do you prepare your steak?
0: I just salt and pepper it. I try to get a good cut of meat. If it's not the great cut of meat, I will use some of those combined McCormick thingies, but not a lot. I don't use a lot. And then I just broil it. And last night I had one, actually. It was, I've been going towards more rare. I'm medium rare, dude.
1: Ooh, okay.
0: But I've been slightly less than medium rare. Between medium rare and rare, it's like north, northeast, but rare, medium rare. I don't know. But a nice char on the outside.
1: See, when I was growing up in Easley, everybody burns everything up there. Like, everything's cooked all the way through. And I remember one of my friends in high school, they were from New York. Uh-huh. And so I went over to her house for a barbecue one time. We were hanging out by the pool, and her mom made burgers. And I bit into the burger, and I was like, oh, my gosh, this thing is, like, pink on the inside. I'm used to having things burnt. Yeah. But then I realized it actually tastes better when you don't burn it up.
0: Yeah.
1: It actually has a better texture.
0: You cook the taste out of it.
1: Yes. So anyway, I want to run down because June 6th is this teddy bear lunch.
0: All right.
1: And if you want to get your tickets, I know Channel 2, Count on 2, has a link on their website if you want to go get your tickets. It's $50 an adult, $25 per child. And there are still tickets available. So if you want to help out the kids at MUSC and take the little ones to a teddy bear lunch, so cute. June 6th, get your tickets now.
0: Hunter's not invited, though, because he'll try to take all the cream corn.
1: That cream corn, though. I talked to somebody at Hall's. That cream corn is the best. And I said, I know that everybody talks about your steak, but that cream corn is like...
0: I've heard more comments about the cream corn from Hall's than any... Because it's a steakhouse, okay? So it that's what it does. And it does it well. I don't like cream corn because of that texture. It just...
1: But it has like this pepper jack cheese in it. I don't even... It's not that spicy. It is... delicious. And I talked to somebody at Hall's and they were like, yeah, there are people that will come in for Thanksgiving and just buy the cream corn take to their Thanksgiving
0: for their side.
1: Dinner. Yeah, as their side.
0: Because you don't want to cook the side. So you just, I mean, if you're going to go get the best. What about Hall's cream corn combined with Publix fried chicken?
1: Talk dirty to me.
0: Oh, let's go, boy. Let's go. My cholesterol is going up just thinking about it.
1: I know, right? That's okay. Worth it.

0: Thunder.
1: 92.5 Kickin' Country. Hunter, nope. Jessica, check. Tush, check. Hunter's a little under the weather today. Hopefully back tomorrow. So it's, who are we going to be today? Jessica Hush. JC.
2: It truly is both of our initials anyway.
1: Yeah. Sometimes I send you emails by accident because I think I'm copying myself and I don't.
2: That's true.
1: So we were just talking about the Bearsy lunch coming up at Hall's. They're spinning off that gun to bear thing that happened on Easter where they found the bear for the little boy who left it there. Mm-hmm. And now they're doing something cool for Sean Jenkins.
2: Yeah, absolutely. So it's June 6th. They're doing a teddy bear lunch. It's $50 per adult, $25 per child. And every ticket sold, I guess they're going to give a portion of the proceeds to MUSC. And then Gund, the teddy bear brand, is going to donate a teddy bear for every ticket sold.
1: Awesome.
2: So to the hospital. Yeah. So that's actually pretty cool. So get more details. I found it on countonto.com if you want to get the direct link there. Mm-hmm. But coming up next, right around the corner, is Father's Day.
1: Yep.
2: We just had Mother's Day.
1: It's like the 18th most popular holiday.
2: But you got to remember, Dad, but there's something kind of crazy that I want to kind of break down next. Because it's all about the dad bod.
1: It used to be.
2: Well, it used to be.
1: It's starting to crumble.
2: Oh.
1: Not just sag. It's crumbling.
3: 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Gerald's Tires and Brakes, 843 Traffic.
4: New accident just popped up on the traffic board. 526 eastbound at exit 20 Virginia Avenue. Still working the wreck, George Browder Boulevard in front of Church at Life Park and West Ashley River at West Bridge in front of Village Green.
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0: and shut.
1: In a padded or a carpeted wall room, and then through the hallway into that closed door, yeah.
0: Because I know I am loud. I just don't get it sometimes.
1: Your voice carries. Plus That's I'm what deaf. My mom used to say.
0: Yeah, plus I'm deaf.
1: Are you?
0: And I project. I do project.
1: You do.
0: You know, even in my normal speaking voice, you know, I project. What's so funny?
1: No, because you've talked a lot about yourself today. You just seem like a catch.
0: I'm not a catch.
1: Well, you were talking about, earlier this morning, we were talking about the sweet spot of sleep. And you were like, if you could describe me, it would be type 2 diabetes with cardiovascular disease and all this stuff.
0: Yeah, a little soft around the waist there.
1: And he loves to project and sing.
0: Yeah, so I'm loud and fat.
1: Oh, that's not true. Hey, by the way, I have a question.
0: Loud and chunky.
1: With Father's Day coming up, do you guys celebrate? Y'all don't do like Mother's Day, Father's Day when you're like you and Andrea,
0: Oh,
1: right?
0: We do Mother's Day. Like I'll send her something for Mother's Day and call her, but that's kind of up to her kids.
1: Well, I was going to say, because I had this conversation with you that you remind the kids like, hey, it's Mother's Day.
0: And I did. And I'll talk to Andrea and all, but no, I mean, she's not my mom. She didn't bring me into this world.
1: Well, right. So how much do you celebrate each other on Father's Day, Mother's Day? Will she get you something?
0: Nah.
1: No?
0: Nah, she'll wish me happy Father's Day. That's, you know.
1: That's about it.
0: Yeah. See, she might get me some golf balls. But, you know, I just say I can always use them because you rent them. You know, you lease golf balls. You don't own them.
1: You lose golf balls.
0: Yeah, you rent them. And then you donate them to the squirrels and the owls and the streams and the lakes of the low country.
1: That's right. Yeah. Absolutely.
0: So I was a little bummed when I read this today because I've worked hard on mine. I mean, this kind of body just doesn't happen overnight.
1: Yeah, right.
0: This is crafted. This is planned. This is something that I have a 5-page spreadsheet on how to keep everything proportional on Kush's dad bod. This is the dad bod. And for the last 4 or 5 years, the dad bod has prevailed.
1: It truly has.
0: Well, women have said, I prefer a dude with a dad bod. You know, not sculpted, not buffed, not swole, not obese either.
1: Right.
0: But you know what? If they're a little bit soft, a little bit cuddly, a little chunky, that's okay. I dig it. Until now, because I just read The Tides Are Turning, Jessica Chandler. The Tides Are Turning. They did a little survey with women. They showed them pictures. Dad bod next to a healthy bod, a healthy dude. Healthy dude's making a comeback. The dad bod is going by the wayside.
1: Okay.
0: Yep.
1: I'm going to be honest with you. I think that I would prefer a dad bod.
0: Because?
1: There's less pressure on me to have a good body too. Really, I'm turning it around on myself. You know what? I mean, it's like that whole bumper sticker. It's like, I want to marry into a family that doesn't run 5Ks on Thanksgiving. Like,
0: oh my God.
1: You know what I'm saying?
0: Yes.
1: Have you heard that? Like, I feel like if I have somebody that's just got a little cushion, it's okay for me to have a little cushion. But I feel like if somebody has a muscular body, I feel the pressure that I need to...
0: You got to keep up.
1: Yeah.
0: And it's like, and it's unspoken because maybe they're giving you a sideways glance when you take an extra cupcake at the family picnic.
1: Don't judge me.
0: Yeah, don't judge me.
1: Right, exactly.
0: So like last night, I thought, you know, I haven't worked on the dad bod enough today because I had that steak. And I'm thinking, you know what would be good? 8 Oreos, 4 peanut butter, and 4 mint.
1: 8 Oreos?
0: 8 Oreos.
1: Oh my
0: I'm a big dude. I can handle it. So that's all part of sculpting this dad bod.
1: But does it say why it's the tides are changing? Like why people or why women are wanting a guy who's more muscular?
0: Because they're shallow. No, I don't know.
1: No, it doesn't say. Okay.
0: It doesn't say that. It just says, you know, males overwhelming. And then the men, they want softer, more curvy bodies, hovered around 30% body fat.
1: You should sell it. Like why? Yeah. Why should women go after the dad bods again?
0: Yeah, they should sell it because we're cuddly and we're soft and we're comfy and we make you feel warm. That's why. Okay,
1: if somebody has muscles, they can't do any of that.
0: You cannot. Come on, you're going to bounce your head off some guy's 6-pack abs. Oh, that's sexy.
1: You're
0: going to
1: lay your head there. No, it's not comfortable.
0: No, you're going to hurt your ear. Okay, you're going to get bed sores from that 6-pack. That's what's going to happen. However, one of our favorites has come up with a solution, and they're getting dad bods back in the game.
1: It involves Fireball whiskey.
0: Yeah, it does. And not drinking it though.
1: Yeah, not drinking it.
0: I mean, we're gonna.
1: You could.
0: But it does not involve drinking it. We'll tell you about it coming up. It's 92.5 Kickin' Country.

0: right in the middle of the intersection. Also, wrecks 526 eastbound at Virginia Avenue and Ashley River Road in front of Village Green. 972-1150.
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1: What kind of man do you need? A guy with a dad bod?
2: Yeah.
1: That's what I'm saying.
2: That's what I'm saying, too. Because I have a dad bod. And it's just too much work.
1: So you're trying to sell it? This is what the ladies want? This is what we want?
2: I'm trying to sell it. I am the billboard for the dad bod.
1: I'm very surprised, yes. And I feel like you were saying over the last 4 years or so, the dad bod has been...
2: dominant.
1: But I feel like it's been longer than 4 years.
2: Maybe.
1: I feel like it's been around for a while.
2: Yeah.
1: Women approve of the dad bod.
2: And some people will give a side glance to the dad bod guy. I've seen him. Mm-hmm. When I go through the buffet, when I take an extra slice of pizza, okay? When I double dip on the banana pudding, okay? I've seen those sideways glances. This doesn't happen by accident, okay? A lot of work and thought goes mm-hmm. into this, okay? I got to balance my fats, my booze, all that crap to come up with this dad bod, okay? This is scientifically procured stuff here.
1: I would like to throw in, too, the dad bod was also created because the wife got pregnant, put on some weight with the pregnancy, and they would always say, well, look, dad put on a little bit of weight, too. He's supporting, you know, her eating for two.
2: Right.
1: And so that kind of established the dad bod for a little while. But I don't understand why maybe people are going more healthy with the shots, the GLP-1 shots.
2: That's true.
1: They're getting more in shape, and so now they're preferring men who are more in shape.
2: There you go.
1: That's what, because we
2: maybe that's it.
1: Maybe that's why.
2: Because my mama told me one time, and I don't mean any, you know, but she told me, she goes, I'm tall, right? And I used to be very thin. I was a gangly dude. And my mom once said, she goes, the girls that are going to like you are some of the heavier girls.
1: Really?
2: Yeah, because you'll make them look not as, and I'm not dissing, I'm just saying, that's my mama talking, and she wasn't trying to be mean or anything. I said, no, that's cool, I like meat on bones.
1: Yeah.
2: You know, I like meat on bones. So we're talking about the dad bod going away, and the athletic physique is coming back into vogue for the ladies.
1: I'm solely blaming GLP-1 shots.
2: Yeah, I think that's a great way to look at it, yes.
1: I think it's making it easier to get back in shape.
2: Was it
1: a way to justify, okay, I got some extra pounds on me? Girl, the ladies like it. It's fine.
2: Right.
1: You know what I mean?
2: And maybe, and again, I'm not trying to shame anybody when I say this, but maybe if you don't feel great about yourself, you, quote, settle for something that you might not,
1: I said that earlier. Like, I feel like I would prefer a guy with a dad bod because it's less pressure on me. Like, I feel like I don't have to have the same body.
2: There you go. And then so more women are getting in shape and feeling better about themselves. So they're like raising the bar.
1: Yeah. A little competition between the two of you.
2: You put a little chocolate on that bar, and this dad bod guy will eat it.
1: So just sprinkle some chocolate.
2: So who's coming to the rescue? Who's coming to the rescue, Jessica Chandler?
1: Fireball Whiskey.
2: Yeah, they are.
1: So they're, quote, trying to bring the dad bod back, and this is hilarious. They have created a fanny pack.
2: It's awesome.
1: But the fanny pack apparently has Fireball Whiskey in the fanny pack.
2: Of course it does.
1: Like, I think it has a side little spout off the side of it where you can pour a shot of Fireball Whiskey. But the crazy thing about this fanny pack is it looks like a hairy belly button dad

0: broad stomach, and you put it around your waist, yes. and then you kind of tuck your shirt on the top of it, so it looks like your belly's hanging out. Yeah. Like you've got a. Now, I am all about a, like, it's flesh colored. Like it's just. But the hair, the amount of hair on it, that's what grosses me out. I'm okay with you having a dad bod, but now can we talk about manscaping? Because I think that should lead into, you need to trim up that hair.
1: What do you think of that belly button, that little innie? It's an innie.
0: The belly button's fine. Actually, yeah, okay. I don't hate the shape of that belly button.
1: Oh, okay. That's a fine belly button.
0: But the hair. Could
1: you see yourself picking some lint out of that belly button? Huh? Could you see that happening?
0: But I just want to know, like, how do you get the fireball out? Because, like, do you have to, like, be a teapot? Tip me over and pour me out. Like, I don't know. How do you get it out of the spout? Or do you just squeeze the belly and it pushes the liquor out of it?
1: It's like a dad bod boda bag.
0: Maybe
1: it's like a dad bod boda bag where you squeeze it. And look, you're talking to somebody here who had a shot of fireball spit in his eye in a back alley shenanigans a couple years ago celebrating Christmas.
0: What?
1: Yeah, we had little bottles. Somebody came with a...
0: like mini bottles?
1: And a candy cane.
0: Oh, yeah.
1: And they're like, you can't drink that in here. Of course you can't drink it in a bar. So we went out back in the alley and somebody said something funny and somebody went... and it went right in my eye.
0: In your eye?
1: In my eye.
0: I know, but that burned.
1: It did burn. So I'm all about this, man. It's the fanny pack. And, like, if you're one of those muscular guys that wants to feel part of the dad bod community every once in a while, Fireball has got your answer. I love it.
0: I'm like, where do you get one of these? You probably have to go to their website.
1: Yeah, the dad bod.
0: Fanny pack.
1: Whiskey fanny pack. Thanks to Fireball. Stuck in traffic trivia on the way after Megan Maroney. It's 92.5 Kickin' Country.

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1: All right, Hunter's out today, so you got Jessica and me. I'm Kush.
2: And the text line.
1: And the text line at 972-9292. And I don't know sometimes if we, when we're in the studio, realize some of the things we do. Like Jessica pointed out earlier that I sing a lot when I put my headphones on, and I don't realize how much I sing and how loud I am. But that song, when it hits that Mockingbird line, both busted out into Ian Mockingbird.
2: Is it Mockingbird?
1: Is it Mockingbird? Is it
2: Mockingbird? There's that video online where the guy goes, "Look, it's a Mockingbird." And the bird goes, "It's a Mockingbird.
1: It's a Mockingbird. It's a Mockingbird." So when she sings that line, that song, we're both just sitting here going, "It's a Mockingbird. It's a Mockingbird."
2: I didn't even realize it.
1: I know. All right. So some things we're going to keep on rolling today. Without Hunter, we're down a brain. That's not going to keep us from playing some Stuck in Traffic trivia.
2: We can still win.
1: Yeah. Jessica and I are sharp. We're ready. We're mentally capable of taking you on.
2: I've had protein this morning.
1: Yeah. Booyah. So what we're going to do is we're going to ask you to call us at 972-9292. You've got a trivia question rattling around inside your brain. You lay it on me and Jessica.
2: Mm-hmm.
1: If we get it right, you are going to win whatever prize it is we have up for grabs.
2: No, if we get it right.
1: If we get it right, we gloat and move on. Jessica will also throw in a quick apology.
2: Yeah,
1: if we get it wrong, however, you'd get whatever tickets they are that we're giving away, which are
2: 2 tickets for the Good Time Fest. Nico Moon is at the Refinery this weekend, so he's going to be there. The whole Good Time Fest is Saturday and Sunday, mm-hmm. but our tickets are good for Sunday.
1: All right, and you got Monday off, probably.
2: Truly. Yep,
1: so you can have a very good time fest.
2: That's right. Mm-hmm.
1: So 972-9292. We'll start with caller number 9. Win yourself some tickets to the Good Time Fest. Only if you can stump us.
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1: All right, we've got tickets for Good Time Fest happening this weekend at the Refinery. Nico Moon, there Saturday and Sunday. Apparently, it's in the name. It's going to be a good time. It's going to be a good time. A lot of musical guests going to be performing throughout the afternoon, food trucks, different things, Saturday and Sunday. But we've got a pair of tickets for the Sunday show.
2: All right, we're going to start with Ava. And where are you stuck in traffic, Ava?
3: Well, 41.
1: All right, Ava, what's your question?
3: How many?

0: eyelashes does the average adult have on the upper lid?
1: On the upper lid.
2: Upper lid eyelash count?
0: Yeah.
2: Hmm. Oh my God. Jessica, come here. One, two, three.
1: I'd say like 150.
2: 150, really? That's
1: know.
2: A lot. Let me look
1: Are
2: at my.
1: Are you going to look at yourself?
2: I'm going to look at myself real quick.
1: He's using his selfie
2: Hang on,
1: camera.
2: I just want
1: to
2: get
1: look
2: a,
1: at his own eyelash.
2: I just want to get an idea here of what I'm dealing with.
0: The Mockingbird.
2: Dude, you make it, dude. You make it. Watch it, Ava.
1: You don't have very many.
2: Yeah, I don't. I'm going to say 47.
1: 47? Such a specific number.
2: Yeah, 47. What'd you say, Jessica?
1: I said 150.
2: Ava, what's the answer?
0: It's like 90 to 160, so y'all got it.
1: Oh.
2: It's hot in here, because Kush and Jessica are kicking butt. All right. Thank you, Ava.
1: Sorry, Ava.
2: Jordan, you're up next. Where are you stuck in traffic?
3: Latson. That's
2: all right.
3: Rude.
2: Latson, ooh, yeah, that's a tough one all the time. Never good. What's your question?
3: Who wrote the novel Frankenstein?
2: Mary Shelley. Mary J. Shelley?
3: Yes, sir, that's it.
2: Yes, boom!
1: Look at you!
2: Thanks, brother. How about that?
1: How'd you know that?
2: I never read the book. I just know that on some Frankenstein movies, when they present it, you know, next Tuesday night, 8 o'clock, Mary Shelley's Frankenstein.
1: Oh, really? So
2: that's how I know.
1: That's how you knew.
2: Yeah. Not because I'm well-read or anything like that.
1: So we're still looking for a winner.
2: Yeah, we are. We still have these the pair of tickets, Good Time Fest, Nico Moonstars, lots of musical guests. Everything you could want at a festival, too. I mean, it starts at like 3 o'clock in the afternoon. So
1: well,
2: it's not,
1: doors open at 3. I think music starts at 4, yeah.
2: Yeah, but it's not like something you just show up and see a couple bands and go home. This is a
1: you know what?
2: Fully being, immersive experience.
1: Being down a player with Hunter not being here, he doesn't feel good.
2: Mm-hmm.
1: We've done pretty well. Two in a row. So stump us.
2: Yeah,
1: we need another call.
2: Usually an author like that is Hunter territory.
1: Truly, yeah.
2: Because he is well-read. Yeah, and I am not.
1: And you only know it because of movies.
2: Because of movies, yeah, exactly.
1: So 972-9292. Still looking for a trivia question to stump us.

0: 92.5 Kickin' Country, Hunter, Jessica, and Kush down a Hunter today. 972-9292. We're playing Stuck in Traffic Trivia.
1: We've already gotten two right.
0: Yeah, we have, Jessica.
1: Sorry, guys.
0: Man, don't be sorry.
1: We're on a roll. I feel like we're on a roll. Oh. We're missing Hunter, down a man, but we're still on a roll.
0: That's true. That's true. We're doing good. Let's see what we got here. We got Lexi, and where are you?
2: 41.
0: Another one of 41 in Hunter and Cushville. All right, Lexi, what do you got for Jessica and me?
2: Where was the Big Mac originated at?
0: The Big Mac, McDonald's.
2: Yeah.
0: That was your question?
2: Yes.
1: Oh.
0: All right, cool.
1: Thanks.
0: Sorry, Lexi. Thanks, Lexi. Patty, you're on deck. Where are you stuck in traffic?
3: I am I-26 eastbound.
1: Oh.
0: So you're going like 2 miles an hour?
3: Yeah.
0: Plenty of time to think about this question that you're going to give us. What is it?
3: Actually, 30 miles an hour, but I've been saving this one. What is Captain Crunch's real name? The cereal, Captain Crunch.

0: Beauregard.
1: Nope.
2: Oh. I mean, I have no idea.
0: Hook.
1: You're gonna die. Wouldn't hear it.
3: I know, because I know what it is, and I can't think of it.
2: Barry. Berries. Because, like, the crunch berries.
3: I got you.
2: Okay, Barry. I'm gonna say Barry.
0: What is it?
1: It is Horatio Magellan Crunch.
3: Dang it. Yes, yes, yes.
2: Didn't they have that in a commercial? Did they ever say that in the commercial?
3: I think they did or something. There's something. It came up at some point months ago, and we, dang nabbit. Well.
2: Patty, you win.
3: Yeah, Patty, you got us.
2: You
3: good
2: us.
3: Job.
1: Yay.
0: Horatio.
2: Took four people, though. I love it.
3: I know.
2: I love it. But yeah, 972-9292. Coming up, I want to talk about something called doom spending.
3: Oh.
2: It's okay. A new term, and I don't. Have you ever heard of that?
3: Not
2: doom
3: yet.
2: Spending.
3: I'm sure it's something that I've done before. That the younger folk have just capped the name on it, and now it's cool because it's on TikTok or something, right?
2: Yeah. But when I think of doom spending, I think of doom scrolling, and it kind of ties in, but not really. So
3: I think of Dr. Doom and the Avengers.
2: Oh, is that what you?
3: Yeah,
2: think
3: that's
2: of?
3: What I think of.
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1: I'm all about your health and wellness today, if you've noticed. We talked about the dad bod.
2: Mm-hmm.
1: We talked about sleep.
2: Yeah, what lack of sleep gives you kidney problems. Too much sleep makes you schizophrenic. You've just been a bundle of good news today.
1: That's the quick version of it. Yeah.
2: Jessica Chandler, our health influencer.
1: That. All of that. I found something else. I catch myself sometimes in the afternoon doom scrolling.
2: Mm-hmm.
1: I don't have TikTok, so I'll doom scroll on Reels on Instagram or Facebook, whatever they, you know.
2: What do they feed you as far as doom?
1: I get a lot of like recipes. I get a lot of dog videos. Like, I get all kinds of stuff.
2: Is that considered doom?
1: If you're the doom behind it is you're just sitting there scrolling, not doing anything.
2: I thought doom scrolling was when you just got fed a bunch of bad news. And
1: No.
2: I don't spend a lot of time scrolling, but when I do, mostly it's jokes, golf, cats, stuff like that. I don't consider that doom. It makes me happy.
1: Doom scrolling, according to Wikipedia, this creates a cycle where emotionally charged content, often involving negative or anxiety-inducing information, is repeatedly pushed. Oh. So maybe it is like a form of negativity.
2: Well, it is. I mean,
1: being thrown at you.
2: A lot of people will say, too, it's like, why don't they put good news up more often on websites and TV shows and things like that? And it's because they can measure the clicks.
1: People click
2: on bad news.
1: That is, yeah.
2: And why do they feed me all this stuff? Because that's what people click on, and you can keep track of that. It's not a guess.
1: It drives me crazy because a lot of people like the news sources will be like, they'll put a headline up, and it's very vague, and you're like, I want to know the rest of it, but you don't want to click the link.
2: Right.
1: You don't want to go in the comments and click the link. So then you have the people that do the spoilers in the comments are like, if you don't want to click the link, this is what happened. So always go to the comments. Somebody will tell you what happened.
2: I need to start doing that because every once in a while, I am fooled by an advertisement.
1: Oh, yeah, yeah,
2: where
1: yeah.
2: It takes forever to get through the plot. In fact, I would say I've never gotten all the way through it because it'll be literally.

0: 40 slides.
1: Just so they can show all the advertising.
2: Oh,
1: because
2: yeah.
1: they give you the backstory and all this stuff. And it's like, oh, my God, I just want to know. But if I go to the comments, it might tell me. Okay.
2: We call that clickbait.
1: Yes. And, I, and every once in a while, I fall for it. And yeah. I just kick myself in the butt.
2: Right. Exactly. Because you're like, I want to get the story.
1: Right.
2: Sometimes if you go out of it and you Google it, it'll be faster just to yes. Google that story.
1: Exactly.
2: Instead of clicking through.
1: But people wonder, why do they always give me this bad stuff? Because you click on it.
2: But there's a new term called doom spending.
1: What?
2: And it ties in with doom scrolling, I guess.
1: All right.
2: But apparently, doom spending or making unnecessary purchases is a way to self-soothe in response to the stress
0: I love it.
2: That you get from doom scrolling. So you doom scroll, you get stressed out, and right. you're like, how do I fix this? I feel stressed. I'm going to soothe myself by spending money.
1: Yes.
2: So it's called doom spending.
1: I can't take it all with me.
2: Yeah.
1: And the world's going to end in 10 minutes.
2: But the problem is people are overspending on
1: like,
2: things.
1: What are they doom spending on?
2: It doesn't say. It just says impulse buys that we regret later. Ugh. So it's going to be something, I guess, of value. Because a lot of times, if you bought something little, you may not.
1: Yeah.
2: You may not regret it, but it's enough to make you regret the purchase.
1: Like if you go online and buy a $599 pair of gold-plated egg beaters because you feel like the world is going to end and zombies are coming forward, and you're thinking, man, if a zombie wants to mess with me, I'm going to egg beat their brains out, right?
2: Oh, yeah. That's not the first thing I would do.
1: You would regret 2 days later.
2: Or let's say you bought a really, like, because I know you, mm-hmm. you bought a really expensive golf club.
1: Oh, yeah.
2: And mm-hmm. you were like, there's so much negativity in the world. Right. I need a new driver. And you spend a couple $100 on a driver. Right. And then the
1: couple
2: next
1: hundred.
2: Day, you're like, oh, a thousand?
1: Well, a couple. You can spend you can spend whatever you want.
2: There's a price on all of them?
1: Yeah, you can spend $700 on a driver. But then you go out and play with it and you realize, huh, that mm-hmm. wasn't the problem. Me sucking's the problem. Just because I have a better driver, it just means the ball goes further into the woods.
2: Yeah.
1: You know? It goes.
2: So what do you do? What do you do when you're doom scrolling and you feel stressed out and you feel like you want to spend money? They say, make a spending plan.
1: Oh,
2: like,
1: God.
2: I guess, give yourself a limit. Like, you know what? Yes. If spending money is something that's going to make you happy,

0: something and just buy myself. Like the other day, don't even judge me, y'all. I went on Amazon and I bought press-on nails. Okay. Can I explain, though?
1: Please do.
0: You know how the girls have the pointy fingernails now? Mm-hmm. And I was like, I kind of want to do it. But I just don't ever have long nails. And when my nails get too long, I cut them because I was like, let me practice. I'm going to get the press-on ones and see if I like. I lasted a day and a half and I pulled those things off. I was like, I can't do it. And I'm glad I only spent $4 on press-on nails as opposed to spending $70 to get my nails done at the
1: store. What was your doom scroll? What was the big deal that made you think, I got to spend some money?
0: Probably something influencer-wise because they always tapping with their little pointy fingernails. And I was like, I want to do that.
1: I want to tap. And then a day and a half later, like, I ain't tapping.
0: I'm like ripping them off. Like literally ripping them off.

0: 92.5 Kick and Country. Hunter, Jessica, and Kush, minus a Hunter today. He's a little under the weather, so we said stay your butt at home and don't get us all sick before Memorial Day weekend.
1: I don't want your mucus butt coming in here messing things up.
0: I was like, you need to take some medicine. He's the type of guy that just doesn't want to take any medicine.
1: Right.
0: But he will take NyQuil, which is crazy to me.
1: Well, it has multiple benefits.
0: I guess so.
1: It eases the symptoms, get you hammered. Forget about life a little bit.
0: And you go to sleep.
1: Yeah, you feel a little woozy. Mm-hmm. And I mean, I always thought, like in my life, NyQuil versus my symptoms, undefeated.
0: Really?
1: Oh, yeah. NyQuil does it.
0: NyQuil 5, Kush 0. I'm kidding.
1: No, my symptoms.
0: Oh, your symptoms.
1: Yeah, my symptoms. Yeah.
0: But yeah, so hopefully he'll be back tomorrow.
1: More like 55.
0: But, I'm kind of sad to bring this up because I know how attached Hunter was, how he was to Punch the Monkey.
1: Oh, yeah.
0: You know what I mean?
1: He found himself a little pen pal over there in the Japanese zoo.
0: Mm-hmm. But, yes, so Punch the Monkey, he's in the Ichikawa Zoo, and we're going to get to that in a second because I want to do one thing before we get there, the keyword.
1: Yes.
0: We have a keyword to give you. Thank you for reminding me. He's doing mouth.
1: I'm over here. I'm like putting a key into the ignition and turning it like keyword.
0: Sorry.
1: Keyword.
0: We have a keyword at the 8 o'clock hour for Morgan Wallen. We got that flyaway trip to Baltimore to see Morgan Wallen. Yeah. This keyword is only good till 9 o'clock, and it's outlaw. All one word. OUTLAW. Text outlaw to 972-9292, and you're in the running.
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2: All right, your keyword once again is outlaw. O-U-T-L-A-W. Text it until 9 o'clock, and you'll be in the running to win that flyaway trip to Baltimore to see Morgan Wallen.
3: It's the spring send-off.
2: The spring send-off.
3: We're going to send you off.
2: We've already sent somebody to see Ella Langley on Friday. Mm-hmm. Russell Dickerson. We sent
3: Florida.
2: Yep.
3: That was sweet.
2: And we also, if you don't know, we have another kind of little drive away to see Megan Maroney in North Carolina. And that is on the app only. So you have to download our free app. And if you download the app, you click on the top of the little banner at the top of the page, and then that'll send you to a little place where you register. The reason I'm bringing that up, too, is some people were saying earlier we had two radio stations bleeding into our signal.
3: Yeah.
2: It's not doing that on the app, by the way. So you can hear us a little clearer on the app.
3: Don't cross the streams.
2: Like islands the in rule. The stream?
3: Nope, don't cross the streams, like from Ghostbusters.
2: Oh, okay. When I don't know what that means.
3: Oh, yeah.
2: I never saw Ghostbusters.
3: Really?
2: I know.
3: You owe it to yourself.
2: I went to myself to see. Yeah. I'll put it on the list.
3: Yes.
2: But we were talking. Hunter's out today because Hunter's a little under the weather. And I'm sad that we have to talk about this without him because he was such a fan.
3: His little buddy.
2: Of Punch the Monkey.
3: Yeah.
2: I mean, he wanted to go to IKEA and get the little monkey stuffed animal.
3: Yep.
2: Because Punch the Monkey, if you don't remember the story, after Punch the Monkey was born in a zoo in Japan, his mom kind of turned on him.
3: Yeah.
2: She didn't love on him, and he found comfort in this orangutan, like, stuffed animal that came from IKEA. It sold out. IKEA stores everywhere sold out of this stuffed animal, and then he became, like, the face of the zoo there.
3: Right.
2: Right?
3: Yep.
2: And then there was a story, a couple weeks ago that he met a friend, and now I think he's got a little girlfriend.
3: Yeah, girlfriend. What's going on?
2: Yeah.
3: Mm-hmm. So, Punch the Monkey.
2: Right?
3: Making it with the ladies.
2: So, anyway, now I saw this story yesterday, and I was like, Hunter's not here today. It's Hunter in Japan, because I don't know if you saw this story.
3: Because just ask yourself, how stupid can human beings get?
2: And then you think of Hunter. No kidding.
3: No, but you think of the story.
2: Yeah, maybe. Mm-hmm. This is something stupid. So, they call them influencers.
3: Real quick.
2: Yeah.
3: If you're listening right now. When do you punch under the show and go, man, I can't wait to hear something not stupid. Very intelligent.
2: Never.
3: Something that'll make me smarter. Make my IQ points go up like 3 points.
2: Come here.
3: Exactly.

0: Yeah. That they don't hear that.
1: So saying this is, that's kind of redundant.
0: It's kind of redundant. So they're calling them influencers, and these two influencers went to the zoo where Punch the Monkey is in Japan, right? And one guy's filming. The other guy is wearing a blue pantsuit, or like an actual suit with a red tie.
1: So he's looking good.
0: And looking good.
1: He's got his Republican look going.
0: Well, he's got a massive, like, the sunglass emoji. You know what I'm talking about?
1: Yeah.
0: The emoji face with just the sunglasses. It's a massive emoji head, like mascot head that
1: you
0: wear. He scaled the wall in the zoo, jumped down into the monkey enclosure where Punch the Monkey is. I guess, and then the other guy is up at the top filming all of this.
1: Oh my God.
0: Well, the two got arrested.
1: Good.
0: And obviously they should. No monkeys were hurt. They say about 50 monkeys are in that enclosure.
1: But aren't some of them big?
0: I don't know if they are. I think they're all maybe around the same size because they're that type of monkey.
1: Okay.
0: Which I don't know how to say that. But going back to it, guess what? The two people arrested were Americans.
1: Man, come on. Stop influencing overseas. I mean, it's bad enough that you look stupid over here.
0: Right, exactly. Yeah. And then you take your stupid over there.
1: Don't take your stupid act over to Japan.
0: Two Americans, so dumb. And it turns out that emoji is used for some cryptocurrency like logo.
1: Really?
0: So they were doing it for some cryptocurrency thing, I think is what they're saying now.
1: Huh.
0: But no monkeys were injured. Punch the Monkey's okay. But we, you and I were trying to figure out.
1: Yeah, now all of a sudden the Punch the Monkey's going all TMZ.
0: Yeah, right.
1: You know, because he's got himself a girl. All right, we'll launch into that based on this stupid. Maybe that cryptocurrency goes up the stupider their people who are selling it are. Maybe that adds value.
0: You think?
1: It's like a stupid tax. Or something like that.
0: Yeah,
1: I don't
0: right.
1: know.
0: Yeah, right. That's a nice way to say it.
1: Yeah.
0: Stupid tax.
1: But yes, we did say Punch the Monkey.
0: That's right.
1: His life is turning around. And we have the inside scoop on the way. It's Riley Green, Worst Way. I'm a poet and I know it. 92.5.

0: Charleston.
1: Or at least pretend to.
0: Hunter, Jessica, and Kush are on Kickin' Country Mornings.
2: Talk about Punch the Monkey. Oh, everybody fell in love with him a couple of months ago. Mm-hmm. After his mother abandoned him, didn't want anything to do with him.
3: He was getting bullied.
2: Other monkeys were like beating up on him.
3: Yeah, taking his lunch money.
2: Looks so sad.
3: How's he going to buy bananas? Got no lunch money.
2: Yeah. But then they gave him a little orangutan, little stuffed animal from IKEA, and he took that thing everywhere and hugged on it and played with it. It was so adorable. And then all of the orangutan stuffed little monkeys were sold out at IKEA. You couldn't even find one. Mm-hmm. And then everybody just got attached to this sweet little monkey. And then he got a friend. He started playing with other monkeys.
3: Yep, they finally accepted him. Mm-hmm.
2: Yeah, so that's when everybody was... I think the story started to die down. They're like, okay, Punch is okay.
3: Yeah, you know? Punch is cool. He's in the club. Yeah. And everything's cool. So let's move on to something else.
2: Until...
3: And here's your something else.
2: Well, these two Americans, by the way, ages 24 and 27, okay. By the way, influencers, they are called. One scaled the fence, jumped into the enclosure where Punch the Monkey is, and I guess they were trying to get, recognized for some cryptocurrency, like, website. Mm-hmm. They use... The one guy's wearing like a blue suit with a big emoji head. The other guy's up on the top, like filming. Right. As the guy jumps into the enclosure. Mm-hmm. Both were arrested, doing dumb things.
3: Yeah.
2: But then it brought this whole story back to life.
3: And real quick, I watched the movie last night, Primal. Don't jump into monkey cages. That chimpanzee went off. I'm just saying. They're stronger.
2: What is it about?
3: A rabid monkey tearing kids up.
2: Oh.
3: Teens, young adults. Yeah.
2: Oh.
3: So don't go in the monkey enclosure, man.
2: Is that like an old 80s movie?
3: Nope. It came out in January.
2: Oh, this year?
3: Yeah.
2: Oh. Mm-hmm.
3: Yeah, I'll never get that hour and a half back.
2: Oh, I was going to say, is that bad? Don't watch it?
3: Yeah.
2: Is it scary or it's gory? It sounds gory.
3: Yeah, it's got some gory parts. The best part's when the monkey's got the, it's one of those monkeys that knows sign language, is learning to communicate. And it's got one of those, a cow says moo, right?
2: Yeah.
3: But it's more like, it hits a button. Jessica, bad. Jessica, bad. That's kind of creepy. Because it's telling one of the girls she's bad.

0: you know, like she's next.
1: And then he like rips her face off?
0: Tries to.
1: Oh, okay.
0: He rips plenty of faces off, though.
2: Well, see, Punch is not like that. Punch seems friendly.
0: Yeah, Punch is friendly.
2: Exactly. Yeah. And then you hear all these stories. And then I saw a story while I was looking up this one that he might have a girlfriend.
0: Yes. He's got a little girl named, her name's Momo Chan.
2: Oh.
0: And she's the kind of monkey. How do you.
2: McCall? No, that's a bird.
0: Macaquay.
2: That's the type of monkey he
0: Macaque.
2: Is? Can you put it in and try to Google to see how to say that word?
0: Japanese Macaque? Hang on.
2: Is it a C-S sound?
0: It's like C-A-Q-U-E.
2: Okay, but, ask that little French guy. Ask the French guy on Google how to say it. Okay.
0: This is Pierre.
2: And he his name is Pierre.
0: Yeah, Pierre.
2: Real?
0: He's going to help us figure some stuff out here. Okay. How do you say this, Pierre?
3: We are looking at how to pronounce the name of this type of monkey, as well as how to say many more unclear animal names in English. How do you go about pronouncing this one? Macaque.
2: What?
3: You do want to stress on the second syllable, on the cack syllable.
2: Oh, my God.
0: All right.
2: I didn't know that's how you said that type of monkey.
0: So he's a little macaque monkey.
2: Okay.
0: So Punch and what was her name? Momo.
2: Momo.
0: Punch and Momo, a pair of macaques in love.
2: Oh, my God.
0: How about that?
2: I'm joking.
0: What? Grow up.
2: I just think, Gabe!
0: Macaques!
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6: Rex, I-26 eastbound, 526 Interchange. Wing away in front of Sleep Inn. I-26 eastbound at Weber. Park west at Salterbeck. Highway 52 at Stony Landing.
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1: Sunny skies again today. We'll top out at 88 this afternoon. Partly cloudy, 66 tonight. About 90 tomorrow. I'm Storm Team 2 Chief Meteorologist Rob.

0: sweatshirt in the merch section.
1: Mm.
0: They had long sleeve t-shirts, but no sweatshirt. So he brought me back a poster.
2: A poster?
0: Yeah. Did you see it?
2: What are you, 12?
0: No. He said, I brought you this.
2: Yeah. Just put it on the back of the studio door.
3: Let me see it.
0: It's actually her in Market Arena with a date. It's actually pretty cool.
3: Oh, that is cool.
0: I know.
3: Yeah.
0: So I'll put that in my office at home. But anyway, yeah, still don't have my sweatshirt. Hmm. That's all right. But she'll be here, what, in July?
2: Something like that.
0: July 25th.
2: So you can ask her for it face to face.
0: Girl, give my sweatshirt.
2: I got a bone to pick with you. I said, girl, wear my sweatshirt.
0: Yeah.
2: And you can bring the t-shirt and trade it in, maybe. Nah, that ain't going to work at all.
0: No.
2: So,
0: but the image, the funny thing is the image on that poster is, I think, the image on my t-shirt. So it's just like an extra slam at me, like, you didn't get your sweatshirt.
2: Here's a quick reminder about you got, they got one over on you, didn't they?
0: It surely did.
2: All right, so a few weeks ago, Spirit Airline bit the dust.
0: Mm.
2: I mean, when I say they bit the dust, you remember that, what was that series of books where, like, people got called to, heaven and they just disappeared, like, right now?
0: Oh, yeah,
2: like,
0: yeah.
2: Planes are flying and pilots disappear and all that. And, well, that's kind of what happened with Spirit, except their pilots didn't disappear. I mean, you know, they found out
0: their
2: they were fired.
0: Their jobs disappeared.
2: Yeah, their jobs disappeared. Like, once they landed, they found out they left.
0: Mm-hmm.
2: Now, the whole airline business is in disarray. One airline goes out of business, a bunch of other airlines, chaos is here.
0: Do you really call this chaos?
2: Yes, it's chaos.
0: It's chaos?
2: Jessica,
0: okay.
2: Of all the times that I need to take certain things on a plane and that I can or can't, I mean, they're mixing it all up now. Before you couldn't do this, now you can. You couldn't do this before, now you can.
0: They've eased some restrictions.
2: And they've also, they're starting to enforce some.
0: Mm-hmm.
2: And it's all because Spirit Airline went up or under. Up and under? I don't know.
0: They're not up anymore.
2: No, they're not.
0: So they're all under.
2: Yeah, they are. So we'll discuss these changes in the airline industry and how they are going to affect you when it comes to traveling this summer. Coming up, Kickin' Country.

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1: Gerald's Tires and Brakes, 843 traffic.
2: Wreck I-26 eastbound at Midland Park with the left lane closed. I-26 eastbound at Highway 78 with the middle lane blocked. College Park near Berkeley Farms. Just over a 1 hour drive, Somerville to downtown.
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0: Michigan's most dangerous morning trio, especially before coffee. 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
1: What was the last time you were on an airplane?
2: Last September, Dominican Republic.
1: I guess mine was last February. It's been over a year.
2: Where'd you go?
1: Nashville.
2: Oh, that's right. Yeah. So yeah, it was easy. It was kind of cool because we had a layover in Miami, and it was an overnight layover. So we landed there to literally 5 o'clock, and I hopped on my phone and I saw the Marlins had a home baseball game.
1: Oh, nice. Yeah.
2: And so we checked into the hotel. We stayed at the airport hotel because we were flying out the next morning early. And then we just Ubered to the baseball game. So
1: you sent me a picture and you said,
2: that's right,
1: taking a page out of your book. Yeah,
2: that was Jessica inspired.
1: I love going to sporting events. I love planning trips like that.
2: Me too.
1: And you know what? Rip to Spirit Airline.
2: I know. I'd like to pour one out, but they already have all the booze and they put it away when they went under. They probably sold it to try.
1: I was going to say, what happened to all the booze?
2: Ooh, airplane booze. Man. Huh.
1: You know what I wonder, though? Like, all the people, when it decided to, like, just close in the middle of the day, like, just out of nowhere.
2: Right.
1: What happens to the people, or, like, the bags? Like, if you're stuck, like, let's say you're in a connecting flight and you're somehow in, like, Dallas trying to get to Colorado or something. Like, what happens to your luggage? Do they just give it to you right then and say, go get it from baggage claim and figure it out? I guess they'd have to.
2: I guess you would have to depend on the airport employees and not the
1: Spirit
2: employees.
1: Right.
2: That. Man, but that's just it, though. What if they've, like, if they're on a Spirit plane, though, do they have the keys to get in there? Do they have the remote? Can they go beep, beep, and it opens up?
1: They open the trunk. Like,
2: yeah, they
1: my
2: just
1: car.
2: Open the trunk up, and you can get the bags out of the Spirit Airline, because if you're going, if you have
1: and
2: a stop and you're changing planes.
1: And if they lose your luggage, who do you contact with Spirit? You can't.
2: What if they're in the middle, like, you got to change planes, so your luggage has to change planes. What if that luggage Spirit dude has your stuff in his car and he's on his way to the next airplane and they finds out he quits and he just stops?
1: Right, and it's just out there in that little buggy thing?
2: Yep.
1: Yeah, right.
2: Right. Oh, man, that would suck. Man.
1: I don't know.
2: I mean,
1: there's just a lot behind it.
2: This is kind of morbid. There was actually an older person waiting for a flight and they quit and nobody noticed this person and they actually passed away.
1: No way.
2: Yeah, in their seat waiting for the flight.
1: Are you serious?
2: Yeah, it's awful.
1: Oh, my God, that's terrible.
2: It is terrible. In 2 more weeks, it'll be funny, but still too soon.
1: No, that's really sad.
2: But anyway, Jessica and I found a couple things here that just shows that since Spirit Airlines, I mean, we didn't realize that they were the glue that was holding the airline community together.
1: I don't know if I'd call it that.
2: But look at all the stuff that's happening now. All the changes since Spirit went under.
1: Mm-hmm.
2: Jessica.
1: Well, Southwest is one. I've only flown once, and I flew Southwest to Nashville because they have the direct.
2: Yeah.
1: So we flew from Charleston to Nashville, and Southwest has this new rule.
2: Okay.
1: So they have a new restriction that you can no longer fly with your robot.
2: What?

0: What about...
1: Who's just got a robot sitting at home?
0: Well, you got an emotional support robot. Maybe you're allergic to animal fur, so you can't get an emotional support turkey.
1: So you can afford a robot, so you get a robot.
0: Right, you can get yourself a robot. You bring it on the plane. It tells you stories. It tells you soothing stories. It plays sleep sounds for you while you're trying to fall asleep on the airplane. You're just trying to relax. Maybe it runs its little robot fingers through your hair.
1: I was immediately thinking of my Roomba robot. Like, like I'm going to vacuum. Can I not bring my Roomba vacuum on the floor? Like, well, you can't really vacuum unless you went up the center aisle because everybody puts their bags under the seat. So it's not like they could vacuum up between.
0: But God knows that center aisle could use a good cleaning.
1: Truly.
0: So Jessica would be like, you know, I just feel a lot better with my Roomba knowing that when I walk off the plane, I'm not going to get my shoes dirty.
1: That's right.
0: I'm not going to pick up any trash because my Roomba robot's doing the job.
1: It's
0: so,
1: not because they think the robots are going to take over and try to fly the plane.
0: Which
1: and,
0: it is.
1: Like, abduct the plane. Mm-hmm. It's because of the lithium batteries.
0: Oh.
1: And you know, they always ask you, do you have any lithium batteries?
0: Yes, they do.
1: Yeah. They do. And then there's some restrictions that have kind of been lifted.
0: This is crazy.
1: And I don't know why you would need... One or many.
0: 12.
1: 12, as many as you can carry. Mm-hmm. But according to TSA, you can now take rotisserie chickens in your carry-on bags. And they go on to say, a traveler can bring as many rotisserie chickens as they can fit in their bag.
0: How big's your bag? What if you have a giant bag?
1: Why do you need multiple rotisserie chickens?
0: Well, maybe, you know that old thing, did you bring enough for the entire class?
1: Did you bring some for the whole
0: Yes,
1: plane?
0: I did. Who wants dark meat? Okay. Right. Who wants pass a breast? Let's go.
1: Take a hunk and pass it.
0: That's right. You can bring gravy.
1: You can bring gravy, too.
0: That's just nice.
1: Got to be small.

0: Lung butter.
1: Yeah, lung butter that he was spitting up yesterday. Mm-hmm. That makes it sound grosser than it was. He was coughing it up. And then we got a text this morning. At what time was it?
0: It was 4 o'clock
1: the
0: exactly.
1: Stupid o'clock.
0: Yeah.
1: Letting us know that he was not going to be in. And hopefully he'll be back in here tomorrow. Doesn't mean that we don't find unusual things to share with you. And things that beget. Is it begat? Beget?
0: Begotten?
1: Some questions.
0: Begotten. No, I'm kidding.
1: Yeah, no. Begotten. Begot. Like we were just talking about how the airplane world is kind of on its off its axis a little bit because Spirit went under a couple weeks ago, and who knows, who knew that when Spirit went under, some tremors in the Force would be happening amongst all the Force, Jessica, is from Star Wars.
0: Oh, is that what that is? Okay,
1: yeah, thanks. The tremors in the Force, that's from Star Wars. There'd be some tremors in the Force as far as the airline goes, and we started off with Southwest, right?
0: Mm-hmm.
1: They said...
0: they're banning robots.
1: That's right. Some dude tried to bring a humanoid robot onto the plane, and they said, uh-uh. And he's like, it's my emotional support humanoid robot.
0: Mm-hmm.
1: It reads me stories. It
0: but mostly,
1: soothes me.
0: They say it's because of the lithium batteries.
1: Yes,
0: in it.
1: I know. Yeah.
0: And those things, we've seen, like, cars just that catch on fire.
1: Right?
0: You know what I mean? And I can't imagine being, what, 30,000 feet in the air, and then one of these robots just decide to catch on fire.
1: Yeah, it can spontaneously combust.
0: So y'all leave your robots at home.
1: Unlike you, who spontaneously combust when you find out that the airplane is out of Jack Daniels. That's a different kind of spontaneously combust.
0: That one time Hunter and I were flying to Nashville on Southwest, and they're like, it's such a quick flight, we're not going to have any kind of like beverage cart coming through or beverage service. And we were like, well, can we just still get an alcoholic beverage? Like a
1: Just a quick...
0: They wouldn't even let us, like, no.
1: That's just
0: so
1: mean.
0: We were like, what do we do with our hands now? I don't know what I do. But now there are some restrictions that have been lifted.
1: Yeah.
0: And we also found out that now, according to TSA, if you're going through TSA, you can now carry rotisserie chickens in your carry-on bag.
1: I am in.
0: And now, when we went, like, okay, right before we were done, I started thinking about a lot of things. Like, one, they say you can bring as many rotisserie chickens that will fit into your carry-on bag.
1: Right.
0: And then you were like, I wonder how many chickens I could fit.
1: I'll bet if you stacked them on top of each other lengthwise, you could probably do 2, 4, 6, and then lay a couple across the top.
0: But are you taking them out of the packaging? And then two, where does all that juice go? Because anytime I buy a rotisserie chicken,
1: true.
0: You got to bag that thing up real good because you don't want it to spill on the way home.
1: Yeah, but you think how good the plane would smell. So I'm thinking I could fit about 8. Like I said, 2 on top of each other lengthwise.
0: Yeah.
1: Times 3,
0: across.
1: And then 2 on top on side laying sideways. But I had some questions. It's like, well, can I bring the machine that they rotisserie the chicken in to keep them warm? Like,
0: well,
1: just bring the whole glass case.
0: You can't bring that. No.
1: Maybe there's like a mini rotisserie thing I could stick in my bag.
0: What you do is you get one of those like insulated things, like the pizza boxes come, like when they deliver your pizza.
1: Ah, yes.
0: You get something like an insulated bag.
1: There you go. You got to get an insulated backpack. You can stuff all your chickens
0: your
1: in there. You stank.
0: Next question. Yeah. Do you put that bag under the seat or in the overhead compartment?
1: Who? Under the seat. Ah.
0: Because this would be run out. But they're both germy. But it's down by your feet.
1: And then if it starts to leak out of the overhead compartment, man, it just leaks down on your head.
0: You'd have to put it in a zip-up carry-on. Like, you need to have something, like maybe one of those hard cases.
1: Yeah.
0: Like a hard suitcase.
1: Right.
0: But then again, why are you traveling with rotisserie chickens?
1: Because you can.
0: This
1: is one of these things you do. I can what? And yeah, the next thing you do, you stop at the Costco closest to the airport. You get your rotisserie chickens. You smash them into your bag. I bet if you smash them, you could fit 10. And it's that old thing. Did you bring enough for the rest of the class? Yes,
0: I did.
1: Okay, I got plenty of chickens. You know what? First class, you can have some rotisserie chicken too.
0: You just take the bag out and pass it around. Everybody just take a chunk off of it.
1: Yes, that's right.
0: You can also take sides now.
1: Well, I'm taking my side. I'm taking dark meat side.
0: Oh, I'm talking about
1: side dishes. Okay.
0: Canned foods, gravy, and peanut butter can go in your carry-ons now as well, as long as the liquid stays under 3.4 ounces. So you can do like a little tiny bit of gravy.
1: You imagine you've got gravy, mashed potatoes leaking out of the overhead bin.
0: Well, that's okay. Try to catch it with your rotisserie chicken bag. You know what I mean?
1: Just open your mouth.
0: Yeah, exactly.
1: I got it.
0: Oh, my gosh. I can't.
1: Yeah. First class, I'm only giving you wings, though. You're only getting wings. Unless you give me a moist towelette. You give me a first class moist towelette, I'll give you anything you want.

0: 92.5 Kickin' Country, Hunter, Jessica, and Kush. We're down Hunter today, who's feeling kind of crappy. Mm-hmm. He had a lot of that lung butter is what he had going on.
1: I've never heard that.
0: No?

0: 92.5 Kickin' Country, Hunter, Jesse, and Kush minus Hunter today. But we're talking about flying and some restrictions that were lifted, allowing you to take as many rotisserie chickens in your carry-on bag as you need to.
1: The first thing I think is challenge accepted.
0: What if you're going to like a rotisserie chicken cook-off and you don't have time to stop because we got a text?
1: Maybe you can bring a bunch of hams.
0: Canned ham. Denise sent us a text and said, why are we not just buying rotisserie chicken when we get to our destination? I'm like, that is a great point.
1: No, it's not.
0: It's a great point. But
1: because
0: then,
1: they said you can fly with rotisserie chicken. That's never been done before.
0: And you said to yourself, challenge accepted.
1: Right.
0: Because they said you can take as many as you want in your carry-on bag.
1: Right. I am all in.
0: It's like, how many rotisserie chickens can fit in your carry-on?
1: Exactly.
0: But Jeremiah sent us a text at 972-9292. He said, if you spatchcock the chicken, the amount of rotisserie chickens you can carry is endless.
1: Hold up, playa.
0: You've never heard of spatchcocking?
1: What's a spatchcock?
0: I learned about what this is around Thanksgiving because people will spatchcock a turkey, so it cooks differently.
1: What is it?
0: You basically break the breastbone, or some people remove it, it says.
1: Mm-hmm.
0: But you basically flatten the chicken or the turkey out. So then you can just stack more on top.
1: Oh, if you spatchcock, I love that word. If you spatchcock rotisserie chicken, what's his name?
0: Jeremiah,
1: you're right. I mean, it's endless rotisserie chickens.
0: Exactly. And so I said, well, I just had to explain what spatchcocking is to Kush. He had never heard of it. And he said he needs to up his meat game. You need to up your meat game.
1: All right, brother, let me tell you something about my meat game. Okay, my meat game is top notch, second to none. Okay?
0: I'll tell you who else. Mm-hmm. We have a lady in our sales department, and her

0: minute. Is Alex, and one time I was at a live broadcast.
1: Okay.
0: I was somewhere, I can't remember, like in Monk's Corner. I was broadcasting live, and we had free pizza. Like, come out and you get free pizza. So she was dropping off the pizza, and I look into her passenger seat, and she had an entire rotisserie chicken with the lid off of it. It was the plastic lid, not the bag. She had the lid off of it, and she was just ripping off hunks of rotisserie chicken, driving down the road.
1: That's how I eat my rotisserie chicken.
0: Driving down the road?
1: Driving down the road, or even at home sometimes. I mean, I don't, at home.
0: You just take off chunks and eat
1: it? I'll just grab chunks because it comes out so easily, and it tastes so good. It's juicy, and it's the one food that I am most likely not even going to make it to the kitchen table to eat. I'll eat it right there from the countertop with a fork or my hands or whatever because it's just so good. It just, it's tender and it falls apart. Okay, so I got to write that one down though. So I'm going to spatchcock my chickens and I'm going to stuff them in my backpack. And I'm going to, next time I fly, I'm going to see how many rotisserie chickens I can get on that.
0: Exactly. But you got to make sure that if you're going to bring any kind of like sides, like I brought up, like you can now take peanut butter and gravy, but it has to stay 3.4 ounces.
1: Or less. Okay.
0: What if your spatchcock chickens start leaking more than 3.4 ounces of liquid?
1: Ew. You know? Then you might be suspected of trying
0: It's juicy and moist.
1: That's what I'm saying. It is. You know? I love that. That's what I love about rotisserie chickens is that they really hold the moisture and it comes out.
0: I got a text. This is y'all behind the game. I've been flying with chickens for years. Kip Moore.
1: Kip Moore?
0: Kip Moore is listening to us.
1: That's because you got your own jet, Kip.
0: Kip, you've been flying with rotisserie chickens?
1: Have you spatchcocked them? Have you spatchcocked them, Mr. Oh, I've been flying for years with my own chickens.
0: He's like, I gotta up my protein, I got my chickens, and I bring as many as I want to, because exactly. I'm lifting.
1: Oh, you know what this reminds me of, too? Game!
0: Spatchcock!
2: 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Gerald's Tires and Brakes, 843 traffic.
3: Two left lanes closed with the wreck, I-26 eastbound at Midland Park near Eagle Drive. Wreck on McGrath, Darby, and Mount Pleasant in front of Spring Hill Suites. It's about an hour and a half drive from Somerville to downtown. 972-1152.

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0: arguing about biscuits and whether or not ranch is a dip. 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
1: Or arguing about how to special cook a chicken. We just watched videos. I thought you, like, CPR'd it and, like, broke the breastbone.
2: That guy was boring. All he did was cut, like, the spine out. I'm like, if I'm going to spatchcock something, because I, Kush, am new to spatchcocking, never knew what it was before my entire life until now, I was thinking maybe you'd put, like, a metal plate on it and then start beating the crap out of it with a sledgehammer or something. That
1: like
2: sounds
1: a meat
2: fun.
1: Cleaver or something?
2: No, yeah. A sledgehammer.
1: Oh, a whole sledgehammer. Oh.
2: Yeah, because spatchcocking, just by its word, it sounds like something that should be fun.
1: Do you keep a sledgehammer in the kitchen?
2: I will now, especially with Thanksgiving is far away. It gives me plenty of time to get by the Home Depot and pick one up.
1: Well, the next time you get a rotisserie chicken.
2: Oh, yeah.
1: Just
2: I'm going to give it CPR.
1: There you go.
2: Staying alive. Spatchcocking just sounds like something that should be fun. That guy found a way to make it boring.
1: Bring it to your Memorial Day party this weekend.
2: Yeah, or just stomp on it. Get a big boot. You know, what are those big boots, the steel toe, those worker boots?
1: Yeah.
2: Get one of those and spatchcock!
1: Make sure they're clean. Or put that metal plate on top of it. Keep it clean.
2: Yeah, put a metal plate. All right, fine. We'll keep it clean for you, Jessica.
1: Well, I was talking about Memorial Day this weekend. Are you doing any kind of grilling or plans, or what are you doing?
2: Yeah, we'll grill.
1: You're going to grill?
2: We keep it low-key because it's, you know, three of us. So.
1: Exactly. Yeah. Well, I was wondering, like, the top things about people grilling. They always talk about hot dogs, hamburger, steaks, all that. What you cooking?
2: What's
1: your expertise on the grill, I should say?
2: I mean, I like steaks and burgers. I mean, just normal stuff. And I do a really, like, my dad taught me to grill at a very young age. Like, by 10 years old, 11 years old, I was working the grill at Casa de Kush. And coming up with some pretty good stuff.
1: I can grill. I got a grill.
2: I bet you can.
1: I like to do, like, beer brats on the grill.
2: Mm.
1: So you take the Italian sausage and you get a little sear marks on it. You sear it up real hot. And then you put it in, like, a metal pan of beer with onions and bell peppers and cook that on the grill for a little while. So good. So good. But there's a new recipe out that people are trying to do this year for Memorial Day.
2: There's always
1: some
2: creative stuff.
1: Okay. It involves a hot dog.
2: Yeah.
1: Weenie. Just the hot dog. Take the bread away, and instead of using a bun, wrap it in a Twinkie.
2: Oh, come on. Really? Two of the grossest foods on the planet?
1: Again,
2: I don't even know if I can call them foods. Mm-hmm. So you're taking a tube of hog snouts and
1: just
2: hooves.
1: Call it a hot dog weenie.
2: When I was a kid, I say a kid, in my late teens, and I was in school up in Maryland, I was a beer vendor at Oriole games.
1: Oh, cool.
2: And Maryland Terrapin games and Washington Redskin games and things like that. And I used to sell hot dogs before you got the beer. You had to work your way up the seniority list. And when I would sell my hot dogs, I'd put one in a tong and start shaking it around and calling it mystery meat.
1: Oh, God.
2: Mystery meat. I got mystery meat. Let's go.
1: Did people order it?
2: Oh, God, yeah. I was the best hot dog guy in the stadium for a while.
1: I don't know, because this trend is, guess where it started? TikTok.
2: Sure.
1: So people are putting grilled hot dogs in the middle of a split Twinkie, and then instead of, like, ketchup or mustard, they're drizzling, like, Hershey's chocolate on top.
2: Wait, is this the Twinkie, like, with the cream filling still in it, too?
1: Yeah.
2: Oh, come on.
1: So you got a little bit of all that. You got the whole Twinkie. You got the saltiness of the hot dog. And then the chocolate. You got me with the chocolate. I don't think I would try this.
2: It's like you're combining two foods. You have no idea what's in there.
1: I've tried the Twinkie. No, I mean, the Krispy Kreme donut burger at the fair.
2: Right.
1: So it's like instead of the buns, you do Krispy Kreme donuts and the meat. That one was actually pretty good.
2: Really?
1: Yeah.
2: All right. Which flavor popped the most?
1: Well, you get the sweetness right away, and then as you're chewing, the salty comes in.
2: It
1: fights its way through, and then some other things that might be trending for Memorial Day. Guess who's teaming up together? Pringles and Miller Lite creating some flavors together.
2: I can't imagine how bad this is going to be.
1: It's going to be just in time for summer.
2: Wait, Pringles that taste like light beer?
1: Well, one is called Beer Cheese Burger. Or beer cheeseburger. Would it be beer cheeseburger?
2: Oh, yeah.
1: Or beer cheeseburger?
2: It's got to be beer cheeseburger.
1: I think it's beer cheese. I love beer cheese. I think Holy City Brewing, their beer cheese and their pretzel, amazing.
2: Beer cheese. See, that's punctuation is important. That's why punctuation is way underrated.
1: And then there's one beer braised steak flavored Pringles.
2: Beer braised steak. That's a lot of flavor to stick in one little chip.
1: I love it.
2: That's overwhelming, isn't it?
1: I love it.

0: I guess that's going to be hitting store shelves this summer. I don't know if you'll have them in time for Memorial Day weekend. Mm-hmm. So if you feel left out, just go and do the Twinkie hot dog.
1: Now, here's how important punctuation is.
0: Okay.
1: Let's eat grandma. 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

0: Gerald's Tires and Brakes, 843 traffic.
1: Two left lanes closed with the wreck. I-26 eastbound at Midland Park near Eagle Drive. Wreck on McGrath, Darby, and Mount Pleasant in front of Spring Hill Suites. It's about an hour and a half drive from Somerville to downtown.
2: 972-1152.

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0: 92.5 Kick and Country. Hunter, Jessica, and Kush, minus Hunter. Hunter was a little under the weather this morning. Well, yesterday, actually.
1: Yeah.
0: Coughing all over everything, and I had to remind him, please cover your mouth.
1: I know.
0: And if it were Kush, he would have been spraying himself with Lysol. There were a couple of times I looked over at Hunter and I said, if you don't cover your mouth, I'm going to spray Lysol directly on you.
1: The only reason I did that was because it was freaking him out. I know it can't be good for me.
0: Right.
1: You know, but I did it one time as a joke, and then he's like, you can't do that. You can't do that. And I'm like, now I have to do it because I want to freak him out.
0: It just reminded us of COVID when the kids were getting out of school and
1: parents were
0: like straight up Lysol on their kids. But I also feel like if you have a Clorox wipe or a disinfecting wipe, as you're using it, it's rubbing on your hand.
1: Sure.
0: Right? So I don't feel like those are terrible on your skin.
1: Right.
0: Either way, he's under the weather. Hopefully he'll be back tomorrow. I guess we'll find out later on today. But I think we figured something out.
1: We did?

0: Yeah.
1: Wow.
0: It's Tuesday.
1: Right.
0: He hates Tuesdays.
1: Oh, that's right.
0: Because of the meetings on Tuesday.
1: Oh, he's at Folly right now.
0: He is literally probably at Starbucks, yes, hanging out with Carly, drinking his coffee, laughing, oh, at us like, ha, ha, ha, I don't, yeah, have to go is, to the meeting.
1: Man. Yeah, and he's on his way to Folly. Oh, what we a should, conniver.
0: Do you have his location?
1: No.
0: I have a lot of people's location. I don't.
1: Do you really?
0: His. I do, yeah.
1: I don't have anybody's location, and nobody has mine. And that's the way it needs to be.
0: I don't know if I'd want to know where you were.
1: No, nobody does. You don't need to know that. Nobody needs to know that.
0: Either way. Yeah. Y'all enjoy this beautiful day. It's going to be, what, 90 degrees again
1: something
0: today?
1: Like that.
0: It's going to be hot. So get outside and have lunch outdoors today.
2: 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Gerald's Tires and Brakes, 843 traffic.
3: Accident I-26 eastbound near Midland Park with the two left lanes blocked. Also reporting wreck I-26 eastbound 526 interchange. Still going to be between stop and go and slow and go. I-26 eastbound from Somerville past the interchange. 972-1152.
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retired from the U.S. Army in 2018. 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

0: with me. 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

I was wondering who drove the truck that took her home from the ACMs on Sunday night. After all, you win that many awards, you're not going to fit them in your car, right? She grabbed five in all. Here's Love and Life Again. Ella Langley on 92.5 Kickin' Country.

That much-needed rain not coming until, of course, the holiday weekend. Sunshine today, tomorrow, high temperatures both days, 88. Already 82 with George Burge and Luke Bryan on 92.5 Kickin' Country. 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

How'd you like to go see Morgan Wallen in concert? 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

This week's a big week for this guy because on Friday, Kane Brown's on Broadway. Can open its doors up in Music City, USA, the latest artist to have his own club. Here's Woman, the song he performed on the ACNs. Kane Brown on Kickin' Country. Hey,

So we know we've got a three-day holiday weekend coming up. How are you going to spend that weekend? How about part of it having a good time with 92.5 Kicking Country and Nico Moon? 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Uncle Cracker going to be along for the show. Wake up, win your tickets tomorrow morning with Hunter, Jesse, and Kush on 92.5 Kicking Country.

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0: Hey, it's Hunter and Kush, and in the Low Country, we celebrate the courage, vision, and determination that built our nation and continues to inspire us today. 92.5 Kicking Country honors America's 250th birthday, because here in South Carolina, we've always been the revolution. South Carolina fought and outsmarted the British with palmetto trees that absorbed cannon fire. Charleston's independence was won with trees, dude.
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0: In studio with Andrea from Deepwater Vineyard. And Andrea, you brought in a special guest today, and I'm so excited to see your husband sitting here, Jesse.
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3: Hey, everybody.
0: So we talked to Andrea a lot about what's going on at the vineyard, but what is one of your favorite things about the vineyard?
3: I love to be able to share it with people. It's such a beautiful property, and just seeing people come out and see their reaction and just telling me, you know, how beautiful it is and what a good time they have. And I think that's the ultimate goal of what we're doing. I mean, there's a million things to always do on a farm and with the vineyard or the winery, but that's probably one of my favorite things. It's just being able to experience that. I mean, the winemaking itself is so much fun. We have such a great team, and getting to sample wine isn't too bad either.
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0: 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Keep in mind on the ride home this afternoon, fresh, locally grown fruits and vegetables, even some local shrimp available for you. 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

second number one. Peace of My Heart is on the 90s at noon. Faith Hill is on 92.5 Kickin' Country. I'm Brian Cleary. Are you a Clint Black fan? Today, a big day for Clint Black. Right now, at the Country Music Hall of Fame, his exhibit is open, remains open through August of next year. It was on this date in 1989. Clint Black had his first number one song, his very first hit, A Better Man. And I'm sure you'll find out about that and a whole lot more if you pick up a copy of Killin' Time, My Life in Music, Clint Black's memoir, in stores today. The book includes personal stories, recollections about his career, family, and his creative process, and 16 pages of photos as well. That is a book I'm going to want to read. Speaking of Killin' Time, Clint Black is on the 90s at noon.

0: you have any idea what you might have been doing 13 years ago tonight? I can tell you what Mrs. Cleary and I were doing on this date in 2013. We were watching this on TV.
1: The winner of All-Star Celebrity Apprentice is the very great Trace Adkins.
0: Yeah, the big guy. Trace Adkins won Celebrity All-Star Apprentice, Donald Trump naming him the winner over Penn Juliet. That night on the show, Trace also performed one of the songs he sang, this one. Honky Tonk Badonkadonk in the 90s at noon on Kickin' Country.
2: Turn it up, song. All right, boys. This is her favorite song, you know that, right? So we play it good and loud. She might get up and dance again. Oh, she put her beard down.

Happy anniversary to one half of Brooks and Dunn. It was on this date in 1990. Ronnie Dunn married his wife, Janelle. Still together after 36 years of happiness. They got married right before Brooks and Dunn released their first album and, of course, became superstars. If you think of all the great Brooks and Dunn songs, and there are a ton of them, not really many are love songs. More about heartbreak and splitting up and cheating and things like that. But it's just a great song. It's a love song, the heartbreak song. But for Ronnie Dunn's anniversary, Brooks and Dunn on the 90s at noon on Kickin' Country.

0: with me, talk with me. Now we know everyone's got an era, and it's almost summer, so the VOD is totally pink. Kicking Country is sending you to see Megan Maroney, the Cloud Nine Tour in Greensboro, North Carolina. 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

So last fall, Megan Moroney sold out Credit One Stadium. This year, not coming back to the Low Country, but she will be in Greensboro, North Carolina next month. And 92.5 Kickin' Country has your tickets and overnight hotel accommodations to experience the Cloud 9 Tour. 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

Over the weekend, I was sailing on the Charleston Harbor on the Carolina Girl. What a sweet boat. And disc jockeying Kyle and Abby's wedding. They are huge fans of this guy. Played a lot of his music that night. His latest is Worth Your While. Russell Dickerson on 92.5 Kickin' Country.

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How's that day on the job going? Whether you're working behind the wheel, behind the counter, behind a desk, wherever you might be, thanks for sharing a little time with me, Brian Cleary. Here's the Red Clay Strays on 92.5 Kickin' Country.

Officially, the calendar says it's still a month away, but summertime has hit the low country. 88 today, clear 64 tonight, sunshine 88 tomorrow. We'll start talking about the feels-like temperature soon. 86 now with Kenny Chesney on Kickin' Country.

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You know anybody celebrating a birthday today? Two country music birthdays. One, Waylon Jennings and Jesse Coulter's only child, Shooter Jennings, celebrating today, as is Lainey Wilson. You're celebrating. There's some good company. Happy birthday to you from 92.5 Kickin' Country.

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92.5 Kickin' Country. Are you a fan of The Late Show with Charleston's own Stephen Colbert? Of course, you know this is his final week of shows. Thursday night, his last show is The Late Show gets canceled. Never watched an episode. Seen some clips now and then, just not my thing. Although the complaint about why he's being canceled, come on. The show's losing $30 million a year. That's 30 million reasons it should be canceled.

So this past Sunday night, they handed out the Academy of Country Music Awards in Las Vegas. This guy didn't get his award there, though. He had gotten it a couple of weeks before. He's the ACM's new male vocalist of the year. Tucker Wetmore on 92.5 Kickin' Country.

June 7th, the next big country show at Credit One Stadium, 92.5 Kicking Country, welcoming Jelly Roll to town. 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

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Now we know everyone's got an era, and it's almost summer, so the VOD is totally pink. 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

0: Get ready for Tug coming up next for the ride home. 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
0: 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I know.

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I tell you what happened to my brother-in-law and sister-in-law? Their daughter, who's about to be in fourth grade, they're playing with the neighbor kids. They're playing with Nerf guns. So one of the neighbor kids gets hit, it hurts, whatever, and they go running home, sad, upset. Tell their parents, Maddie shot me with the Nerf gun, and, you know, it's awful. It's kids being kids, right? My sister-in-law gets a scathing text from the family of this little girl that they've been playing with for as long as they've lived in the house that they're in. I think it's like 6 or 7 years. They proceed to tell my sister-in-law that they are the worst parents and the neighborhood's not been the same in a negative way since my brother-in-law and sister-in-law and niece and nephew moved in. That they're a proponent of gun violence because they let their kids play with Nerf guns. I'm still trying to wrap my head around this entire incident. It seems like these people are incredibly overreacting. And now they won't let the kids play together at all. They've been playing together for like 6 or 7 years. Who's at fault here? Help me understand this, because I don't believe my brother-in-law and sister-in-law are at fault in this situation. It's just kids. They bump into each other. They shoot each other with Nerf guns. It's just part of growing up. These people no longer speak to my family. I've never seen anything like it. I've never even heard of anything like it outside of something on the internet that usually isn't even true. How should they handle this? What would you do? At Tug Cower, Twitter, Instagram, Facebook. I need your guidance and would appreciate it. You can also shoot me a text at 843-972-9292. I will.

Last night after the show and after dinner, me and my wife Laura and my son Jacob were playing Rummy. Y'all ever play 500 Rummy? That's what we do with our time. We watch Braves baseball. We watch college baseball. We love playing cornhole and pickleball, and we play Rummy, 500 Rummy. And the conversation came up of what did you want to be when you were a kid? Doctor, lawyer, Major League Baseball player, teacher, astronaut, president? I knew kids when I was young who said they wanted to grow up to be president of the United States of America. Now, 3 out of 4 people say they have no desire to be president. That makes me sad. It really does. But if you consider what's happening in the world, it seems like a pretty tough job. But everybody seems to get rich. That'd be the only good thing, because you figure no matter which side of the aisle you're on, the other side hates your guts. And it's no longer, hey, I don't agree with this person. I mean, it is like, I hate them. And that's so sick. God's awful. I can't think of anything worse than that. That's why I don't talk a lot of politics on this show. Won't start. Don't care nothing about doing it here. Something we can all agree on. And I do believe it's good country music. That's what we care about. But I probably should say today is the primary day if you plan to go vote.

Are there artists that you get tired of hearing? And I'm not trying to single anybody out. I mean, there's just sometimes there'll be something you play and you get tired of hearing it and you don't play it much anymore. Tug on 92.5 Kick and Country, it happens. Maybe you've had too much of Ella Langley lately. Maybe you've had too much of Morgan Wallen lately. Maybe you've had too much of insert artist here. I was reading this great story about Led Zeppelin, the rock and roll band, legendary, maybe the greatest rock band of all time. Their singer, Robert Plant, he heard some radio DJ, wherever he was, say if listeners donated enough money to the station that he would never play Stairway to Heaven again.

0: Robert Plant took him up, called him on the phone, and donated. Don't know if it's true, but that's a funny story if it is.
1: I'm curious, morbidly curious, who would that be for you? Don't say it out loud. Shoot me a text, 843-972-9292. Who would you pay to not hear again? You can also find me on social media, at Tug Cowart. That'd be a little more public, but maybe it don't matter. Maybe you don't care. I'm just curious about it all.

change, continuing on 526 westbound. Your ride slows down around Dorchester Road, Paramount Drive, to the end of 526 at Savannah Highway. 26 westbound, a slow ride from East Montague Avenue Mall Drive to the 526 interchange. Heavy traffic from the 526 interchange to the Palmetto Commerce interchange. If you see something we need to know about, give us a call, 972-1152.

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0: would be so good at this game if one of the bars in town did it, Tug 92.5 Kicking Country. You know how they do trivia? What if they did trivia where they named the song by playing it, and you have to guess what movie it's from? Take My Breath Away, Berlin, Top Gun, Happy, Pharrell Williams, Despicable Me 2, I Cross My Heart, George Strait, from the Pure Country soundtrack. Everything I do it for you, Brian Adams. That was from Robin Hood. I usually don't see the movies, but I know the soundtracks inside and out. Like I Am a Man of Constant Sorrow. That was from Oh Brother, Where Art Thou?
1: I am a man of constant sorrow.
0: There you go, Soggy Bottom Boys. You remember that one? Dude, we would win all kinds of free dinners. We'd get our drinks paid for. That's the only thing I'm good at, is nonsensical trivia. That I'm good at. My poor wife and family. Because everything else, well, I'm not as good at. But if you want to win free queso dip, I got you covered. Where do they do music trivia in town? Because it's so much fun and I do so good. I think Kush hosts some music trivia, don't he? Or at least trivia. Maybe I'll ask him too. I want to be on your team if we can find a place. Tell me your favorite spot at Tug Cowart or in a text at 843-972-9292.

0: There was a birthday card with a gift card inside it that needed to be sent. It was to my sweet mama, so I paid extra to make sure it arrived on time. I sent it using the UPS store. I ain't sure I'd trust the post office to get anything to my house, so I regularly use the post office for anything. Now the post office wants you to buy bigger jumbo mailboxes. That way they can fit packages inside them. Now, they don't sell them, but they suggest you go to Lowe's or Home Depot or Walmart for you to accommodate them when things are at their most expensive in 40 years. They would like for you to spend $65 to $100 on a new mailbox. There could be nothing more fitting from the USPS than that right there. Talk about out of touch.
1: You've got mail.
0: I didn't hear UPS or FedEx asking me to do that. Did you?
2: No, I don't reckon you did.
0: Tuggo 92.5 Kickin' Country, and that's not a slap at anybody that works for the post office, but the post office as a whole. Boy, it could use some work. And even the people that I know that work there admit that freely. Coming up at 4 o'clock, winning texting keyword. We're going to send you on a spring send-off to Morgan Wallen. He was down in the swamp this past weekend. Tim Tebow and former South Carolina coach and University of Florida coach Steve Spurrier came out with Morgan on each of the days. Unsure who that'll be when it's in Baltimore. Maybe Cal Ripken? You think that's a possibility? Anyway, that winning texting keyword so you can get qualified. Coming up at 4. Tickets to the show, hotel airfare 2 from 92.5 Kickin' Country.

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1: 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South Carolina fought and outsmarted the British with palmetto trees that absorbed cannon fire. 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

0: Now, from the Gerald's Tires and Brakes 843 Traffic Center.
1: 526 westbound, heavy traffic from Clements Ferry Road to the 26 interchange, continuing on 526 westbound. Your ride slows down around Dorchester Road, Paramount Drive, to the end of 526 at Savannah Highway. 26 westbound, a slow ride from East Montague Avenue Mall Drive to the 526 interchange. Heavy traffic from the 526 interchange to the Palmetto Commerce interchange. If you see something we need to know about, give us a call. 972-1152.
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5: Clear skies, mild temperatures again tonight, down to 64. We'll hit 90 tomorrow, 90 also on Thursday. Chance of rain increasing later this week. I'm Storm Team 2 Chief Meteorologist Rob Fell.
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0: smoking and drinking less, and specifically when it comes to the younger generation, smoking and drinking less, which is good. They say that smoking and drinking, the reason it was so popular a long time ago is because kids did it to be social. Now kids are not as social as they used to be because they're glued to their stupid phones. This might be a great way to get your kid out from in front of their phone and on an airplane and to a Morgan Wallen concert. 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Cigarette is your winning texting keyword. Not that we're encouraging you to smoke, but James Dean did, and he was kind of cool.
1: That's good news.
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0: Send cigarette to 843-972-9292 to qualify for the spring send-off to Morgan Wallen. 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
2: I'm sorry I ruined you, Party Lieutenant Diane. She tastes like cigarette.

after CDs, there was file downloading. Do y'all remember Napster? Tug 92.5 Kickin' Country. There is a documentary that I really want to see. It's on Paramount Plus, which I'll have to borrow your login. If you have one, you can shoot it to me. Just shoot it to me on social media, at Tug Cowart. Twitter, Instagram, Facebook, however you can get it to me so I can watch on your Paramount Plus. It is called How Music Got Free. It's all about Napster and file sharing that happened in the early 2000s. Man, I was ripping every song I could. Guilty, guilty, guilty as charged. But I will say it was kind of miserable now that I reflect on it for just a minute. Man, it took you 30 minutes for an hour to download one song and to dial up internet. But it is cool to go back and reflect on, you know, something that you actually lived through. It'll be one of those documentaries you're like, oh gosh, I remember that. I'd forgotten about that. No subscription, no downloads, just good country.

0: 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Tug 92.5 Kicking Country. I am not. I'm staying here in town. 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
0: Man, those ladies sound smart, man. I ain't going to do any of those things. I don't know how to do about half of those things. Like whatever she's talking about with the price tool, I don't know what that is or what that's about. If you can help me figure it all out, find me at Tug Coward on social media. You can always throw me a bone by shooting me a text at 843-972-9292. But I ain't going nowhere, man. Memorial Day, I'm going to be right here in the Lowcountry.

0: with me, talk with me. Now we know everyone's got an era, and it's almost summer, so the VOD is totally pink. Two-5 Kicking Country is sending you to see Megan Maroney, the Cloud 9 Tour in Greensboro, North Carolina. 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
2: Now, from the Gerald's Tires and Brakes 843 Traffic Center.
3: 26 westbound, heavy traffic from Cosgrove Avenue past the 526 interchange to University Boulevard. 526 westbound, heavy traffic from Daniel Island to the 26 interchange. Continuing on 526 westbound, heavy traffic from Dorchester Road and Paramount Drive to the end of 526 at Savannah Highway. 17 south, a slow ride leaving downtown from Wesley Drive to the end of 526. If you see something we need to know about, give us a call. 972-1152.
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0: I think I understand why Gen Z and younger generations are using social media less and less. And it's not a rapid decline, but it's a noticeable decline. And I think it's because all the rules, there's always rules. Nobody likes to follow rules. But apparently there's a lot of rules on social media that you and I just don't even realize. So much so, the Washington Post had to do a video to tell you about those rules.
1: Exhausted by other people's behavior on social media? You might be breaking some unspoken rules yourself.
2: Etiquette on social media evolves quickly. Here's what you need to know to avoid embarrassing missteps.
3: Hi, Heather. Great photo. I think you'd look even better with some lipstick on. She'll appreciate that, right?
0: Who in the world will say that? I mean, really?
4: I wonder if I should post this picture of Tatum from her wedding yesterday. Maybe I should ask her.
0: Does anybody think about social media that in depth? Because I do not. So if I say something embarrassing, maybe let me know because I won't realize it. You can find me at Tug Coward across the social media platforms. Are you like those girls? Put that much thought into social media? If you do, find yourself something more constructive to do with your time. Get outside. Feel the grass, maybe, occasionally. Take a walk. Get you some vitamin D. Maybe get down to the beach or something. It is, you know, coming up on Memorial Day weekend. And if you're down at the beach, matter of fact, you can listen to Kickin' Country on the new Kickin' Country app. And you can get qualified for a app-only spring send-off to see Megan Maroney in Greensboro. You can register yourself once a day. When you open the app, you'll see it right on the top. Test it out right now. Go ahead and enter.

Is it because we live on social media and we have a 140 character kind of attention span that things frustrate us like never before? Do you run into that? I know I do. Things irritate me more than they used to. I don't get like super emotional about it. I don't lash out at people, but I've seen it and I see people do it. Apparently, most people start to feel most negative, or at least more negative, at the age of 42. I'm a couple ticks north of 42, and as an optimist by nature, I kind of think it may be right. Obviously, I don't know how old you are, but can you confirm or deny that? I'd love to get your feedback, know what you think, at Tug Coward across the social media platforms. And of course, I'll follow you back. Or if you're trying to get away from using social media as much, you can always text me at 843-972-9292. Your own 92.5 Kick and Country. 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Tickets.

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2: Clear skies, mild temperatures again tonight down to 64. We'll hit 90 tomorrow, 90 also on Thursday. Chance of rain increasing later this week. I'm Storm Team 2 Chief Meteorologist Rob Fowler.
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Get all gussied up. Go all kinds of places all around town. Have yourself a good time, especially coming up on a Memorial Day weekend, long weekend. You probably got all kinds of plans. Let me throw something at you. What if you got gussied up and went and saw Morgan Wallen? You and your girl squad, you and your best buds, fly to Baltimore, Maryland, have a hotel to crash in, and tickets to see Morgan at M&T Bank Stadium, home of the Baltimore Ravens. 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Morgan Wallen. 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Whether you and your cowgirls are going to hang out, or fellas, if you're looking for cowgirls, to hang out when you get there. Send cowgirls, C-O-W-G-I-R-L-S, to 843-972-9292. It's 843-972-9292. 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I'm Tug. Good luck. 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I hope

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0: Or we could always make fun of their TV watching habits via text at 843-972-9292. I don't know that there's anything good on TV other than sports. That's it. That's the only thing that's good on TV anymore. Jeopardy, I take that back. Jeopardy's pretty good. Wheel of Fortune ain't bad. Every now and then I'll stumble upon the Family Feud and get a good laugh out of Steve Harvey and his crazy faces. But outside of that, there is nothing good on TV. And here I am paying for Netflix like a fool. I'm Tug on Kickin' Country 92.5.

0: say your cat was up the tree, what would you play to get it to come out of the tree? Reason I ask is because some wildlife rangers blasted Black Sabbath's Iron Man to get a bear out of a tree. Needless to say, the bear did not go for it. That doesn't sound like a real thing. Why would they do that? That makes no sense whatsoever. I'm going to play the song and the bear will come out of the tree. That's dumb. I'm no park ranger and I can figure that out.
1: You know what's so funny? Sometimes, this is off subject, I know, but sometimes I'll put music on just to drive my wife up the wall. My son, too. They'll be like complaining in the kitchen that I got it playing or whatever. That's exactly what they were trying to do, that bear. It didn't work, but if you use it against your family, if you want some solace, some quiet time, it will work, I promise you. Just put on something they can't stand, and they'll just eventually just migrate out of. They'll complain first, but then they'll migrate out of the room. Quickly, to wrap up that story about getting that bear out of the tree, I can handle Ozzy, I can handle Black Sabbath every now and then, but I can always listen to good country music. How about you? Tug on 92.5 Kickin' Country.

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6: Now, from the Gerald's Tires and Brakes 843 Traffic Center.
7: Accident in Monk's Corner, the 1900 block of Black Palm Road. Another accident reported going toward Monk's Corner, Highway 52. 26 westbound heavy traffic from Cosgrove Avenue to the 52 connector. 526 westbound heavy traffic from Daniel Island to the 26 interchange, continuing on 526 westbound. Heavy traffic from Dorchester Road and Paramount Drive to the end of 526 at Savannah Highway. 17 south leaving downtown. Heavy traffic from Wesley Drive to the end of 526. If you see something we need to know about, give us a call, 972-1152.
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watching them ACM awards, I couldn't help but know that Morgan Wallen was going to get shafted. And he did. He got shafted. Tug on 92.5 Kickin' Country. And that's not to say any of the other artists didn't deserve the awards that they got, but I feel like there's an asterisk beside their names. And if you reflect back 15, 20 years ago, remember Toby Keith used to get done the same way? He didn't play that Nashville game, and so they always excluded him from the award shows. He'd have the biggest song, the biggest album, the biggest tour, and he would never win an award, so he finally said, I ain't going. That's where Morgan Wallen is now. So if I would have been in the casino, I would have put money down that Morgan Wallen was going to not win an award. It ain't right, but it is what happened. And I would have made us some money. Like, I'm not much of a gambling man, because I don't got enough money to gamble, but I would have won that bet. What are some of the other things, since we're talking about gambling, and it was at the MGM Grand? I've always been told that playing the pass line in craps gives you the best odds in the casino. That'd be 51%. Odd even, black white, in roulette, 47.4%. And I imagine the odds just go down from there.

0: Things are driving people crazy right now. Tug on 92.5 Kicking Country, grocery prices, and politicians. Of course, it's election season. That makes perfect sense. What is it that you find the most annoying?
1: Want to hear the most annoying sound in the world?
0: This never fails to make me laugh. You know what drives me crazy? People won't put their buggy back at the grocery store. I eyeballed a man down so much so that he rolled his window down and yelled at me. I was putting our buggy up, and I noticed that he didn't put his up, so I walked over where he left it right in front of him, grabbed it, and eyed him down as I was putting them both away. He was like, I always do that. And I was like, yep, and you're always an a-hole for doing it. Happened in front of the Publix. Anybody's too lazy to put the buggy back up after they've used it is low down in my book. Those people are no count. Tuck on 92.5 Kicking Country. Am I right? You know I'm right.

0: This year, America is celebrating its 250th birthday, and the spirit that started it all is right here in the Lowcountry. 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
2: Accident in Monk's Corner, the 1900 block of Black Palm Road. Another accident reported going toward Monk's Corner, Highway 52, 26 westbound heavy traffic.

0: traffic from Cosgrove Avenue to the 52 connector. 526 westbound heavy traffic from Daniel Island to the 26 interchange, continuing on 526 westbound. Heavy traffic from Dorchester Road and Paramount Drive to the end of 526 at Savannah Highway. 17 south leaving downtown. Heavy traffic from Wesley Drive to the end of 526. If you see something we need to know about, give us a call, 972-1152.
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0: Anytime nude is part of a story, it's usually not one that you're going to want to hear, because the people you want to see nude usually don't run around nude. It's always the people that you don't want to see, kind of like at a nude beach. Tug on 92.5 Kick of Country. This person found a naked intruder in their home. Guessing he was on drugs and did a bunch of bizarre things around the house, turned it upside down.
1: As I stuck the key in, I could see the entire kitchen
2: had been ransacked.
1: Completely naked, sleeping in my bed. He was yelling to me and my friend and also the officers, "I'm going to kill you, I'm going to effing kill you." He ate a box of ice cream sandwiches. He ate Dole Whip, a whole box of Beyond Beef burgers. He stuck in the microwave, cooked them, and then ate them. And then spit a big wad of gum the size of a softball, like, on my kitchen table.
0: Anybody that would eat Beyond Meat or Beyond Burgers, you don't want them in your house, and especially if they're nude and ransacking the place. But the fact that you got Beyond Burgers, I know that's not part of the story, but I automatically question you. But aside from that, that'd be awful to come home and there'd be a naked person in your house tearing it all down. That is not the way you want to start your evening. Good country music, on the other hand, that doesn't seem like it'd be that bad. I think I'll take that instead of the naked man, NEKKID ID. Country call out to old Louis Grizzard. If you know, you know.

0: banks.
1: I mean, banks. The most secure building in the world, because that's where all the money is. People hack it. You don't think somebody can get into your computer? You are drinking heavily, if that is the case. Either that or you're very trusting. Maybe it's both.
0: Another thing that kind of weirds me out, if you use Gmail, have you ever had the Gmail ask you if you want it to summarize your email for it? So basically, it's going to scan everything that's in your email and then summarize it. Where does that information go? You think it just sits there? You don't think anything happens to it? Call me a conspiracy theorist, but I don't believe that for one second, man. I don't want email being scanned, yet I believe it scans it whether you want it to or not. If you're with me, give me a hallelujah. If you're with me, you can reach out to me at Tug Cowart. We can talk about it there, or shoot me a text at 843-972-9292. Tomorrow morning, 6 a.m., Hunter, Jessica, and Kush got another winning texting keyword for you to score big, the spring send-off to see Morgan Wallen. Hotel airfare tickets to the show at M&T Bank Stadium in Baltimore from Kickin' Country 92.5.

0: How many times have I said I don't fly? If it is within about 8 hours, I'm driving. Because I don't want to deal with TSA. I don't want to deal with the hassle of going to the airport. I don't want to deal with the airlines. I don't want to deal with any of it. And then just the people that you might sit next to on the plane. In your own car, you don't got to deal with that. Do you see what I mean? Do you feel the same way? Or are you just fine with flying? This may give you some pause. A woman brought an entire rotisserie chicken on a flight. You know how you bring some snacks, like some Clif Bars or some Kind Bars, maybe a bottle of water that you've bought after you've gotten through security and paid $8 for it. This woman, no, she's bringing a whole chicken.
1: I just got pulled aside by TSA for having something crazy in my bag, but I told her this is how you give yourself a first class experience without paying for first class. So let me show you. Okay, cold rotisserie chicken. I gotta get my protein in the flight. I hate buying airport food, so I usually just try to pack like a salad or something. And I didn't have time, so I was like, let me just get like a whole chicken from Whole Foods. And this is gonna hold me over for like the entire day pretty much.
0: You can't get a 3 ounce bottle of shampoo through TSA. This woman took a rotisserie chicken through TSA. That's the reason I don't want to fly right there. Tug on Kickin' Country 92.5. You can tell me I'm wrong. At Tug Cowart, Twitter, Instagram, Facebook. Don't you feel bad about it at all. If you disagree, that's good with me. It's Tug on 92.5 Kickin' Country.

me, talk with me. Now we know everyone's got an era, and it's almost summer, so the VOD is totally pink. Kicking Country is sending you to see Megan Maroney, the Cloud 9 Tour, in Greensboro, North Carolina. 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Kicking's gotcha. 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

0: 17 South Savannah Highway. Heavy traffic from Wesley Drive to the end of 526. If you see something we need to know about, give us a call, 972-1152.
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3: Clear skies, mild temperatures again tonight down to 64. We'll hit 90 tomorrow, 90 also on Thursday. Chance of rain increasing later this week. I'm Storm Team 2 Chief Meteorologist Rob Phelps.
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4: This is Charleston's number one home for news.

So I'm going to put you on the spot just a little bit. I'm going to ask you to be vulnerable, maybe bear something about yourself that you wouldn't typically share. But first, I'll tell you that I do probably the same things that you do. I am guilty, guilty, guilty when I go to a hotel of doing things that I never do at home. Mainly turning the AC down as low as it'll go. If it goes to 55, I'm going to 55. Another thing I do at a hotel is look for hidden cameras, because I've seen so many of those, like, investigative TV shows that tell you how people plant cameras.

in there, and then they sell your images online. I don't know, nobody want my images, but they might sell them anyway. Do you do any of these things? Let's connect on social media at Tug Cowart. Across the social media platforms, we can chat about it there. Is there any other things that you do at hotel rooms that you do not do at

0: Spit a little knowledge at you. Elton John did not want his love ballad to be sung by a rat and a pig. What am I talking about? It's Tug, 92.5 Kick and Country. The Lion King, which is one of my favorite Disney movies of all time. Can You Feel the Love Tonight in The Lion King was supposed to be sung by Timon and Pumbaa. Elton John said no.
1: And can you feel the love tonight?
0: Such a great song. He said it was hard to feel romantic about a song being sung by a rat and a pig. So in the final version of the movie, you hear Timon and Pumbaa singing in the very beginning and the very end, but not most of the song. You know, Elton won Grammys and Oscars for that song. Tomorrow morning, 6 a.m., first chance to win a big trip to Baltimore, Maryland. Why would you want to go to Baltimore, Maryland? To see Morgan Wallen, M&T Bank Stadium, tickets, airfare, hotel, and more fun than you could shake a stick at from 92.5 Kick and Country. Wake up with Hunter, Jessica, and Kush tomorrow morning. Talking about all the awards that Elton John won. Morgan can't win an award and has the biggest tour of all of them, biggest record of all of them, most successful of all of them. Still can't win. I believe it's rigged.

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1: Now, from the Gerald's Tires and Brakes 843 Traffic Center.
2: 26 westbound, heavy traffic from East Montague Avenue Mall Drive to the 52 connector. 526 westbound, heavy traffic from Clemens Ferry Road to the 26 interchange. Continuing on 526 westbound, your ride slows down again around Leeds Avenue. 17 South Savannah Highway, heavy traffic from Wesley Drive to the end of 526. If you see something we need to know about, give us a call, 972-1152.
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9: Mission. Clear skies, mild temperatures again tonight down to 64. We'll hit 90 tomorrow, 90 also on Thursday. Chance of rain increasing later this week. I'm Storm Team 2 Chief Meteorologist Rob Feller.
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0: replicate, but they just can't kick it. 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